0: Yeah. 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
18: The most popular street in Dallas. 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What I'm saying is Beltline.
19: It's got to be Beltline. Because we all know Beltline goes street around the whole city.
18: That's what I'm saying. It's the most famous street in Dallas. It is. Absolutely. I used to take Dallas. I used to take Beltline from Denton all the way to Grand Prairie.
19: Okay, how about this, Tease? Northwest Highway.
5: 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Northwest Highway is Loop 12.
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18: You talking about over there by the Waffle House, over there by Popsicles and all that other stuff. And then
19: no, that's Loop 12 that's right Loop there, 12. But it's also it's the Northwest same Loop Highway. 12 that is all the way over there at... Highway. No, Pleasant Grove. It would take Loop 12 to Joplin, Texas. I'm saying.
18: Tease. Most famous street in Dallas.
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1: Vegas says DJ Misses.
0: Man, we are the biggest show in the city because we have you listening to us. So thank you for that.
1: Mm-hmm. You got to step away from the radio. Keep us turned up. Post it on the corner.com. Let's get into the topic of the day, though.
0: Uh-huh.
1: What's a lesson you had to learn the hard way?
0: When I was little, my mama used to say, a hard head gonna make a soft behind.
1: Mm-hmm.
0: Every time. Some of the mama sayings is coming back the hard way. Like, everybody ain't your friend. Or if your friends go jump off a bridge, you're going to jump too.
1: For sure.
0: So I think saying all that to say is just like last week you brought up the topic of the day, like loyalty. I think loyalty is a fragile situation where, you know, some people use your loyalty against you. And, you know, I'm a firm believer that loyalty is everything. And I believe in loyalty. I prefer loyalty over anything. But I just think that, you know, the hard lesson, everybody really ain't your friend, and that, you know, some people will use your loyalty against you. So I had to learn that the hard way.
1: I would agree with you. Everybody ain't your friend is definitely a big one for me. And another lesson that I had to learn the hard way, don't go to a clothing store geek and open up a credit card.
0: Because you gonna spend it, ain't you?
1: That in college, biggest mistake. Still paying for that credit card.
0: Ooh, she gonna spend it, boy. Oh, another lesson. Money lent is money spent.
1: Money lent is money spent.
0: So if somebody come in and be like, hey, bro, let me borrow $50. Bruh, if you let them borrow that $50, bruh, that money gone.
1: It's gone.
0: Twin.
1: You're never getting it back, bro.
0: You ain't getting it back. If you do get it back, hey, that's something serious, bro.
1: Literally.
0: Money lent is money spent. So I'm going to go with that one for sure.
1: So, Carlos, right now, I want to know, what is the lesson that you had to learn the hard way? 1-844-426-POTC.

secrets I know got you stressed. 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Haven't decided just yet. Yeah. 40 was such a bang. All of my ops, they diss. Please don't put me to the test. They trying to get back on the net. I'm trying to get back in the flesh. Yeah.

0: Hey, you're posting on the corner with yours truly, Incognito.
1: And DJ Missy.
0: Coming up, it's the topic of the day.
1: So get on your phone right now, because we want to hear from you. What's the lesson you had to learn the hard way?
2: Everybody's your friend.
1: Said something then. That was my sister.
0: Posting on the corner with it.
2: Hey, my name is Heather. That everything don't come easy. You gonna have to work hard for it.
0: We received that. Post it on the corner. Who is this?
2: Oh, Zakira. Listen, I had to learn the hard way.
0: Yo.
2: Huh? Play that nigga before he play you. How about that?
0: Ooh, no. You playing him like that?
2: Yep. That's
3: 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It's Mona Leo, and I just wanted to congratulate Incognito and DJ Mrs. on the biggest show in the city. I'm so proud of y'all. Y'all keep doing y'all thing.
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1: If you like that song, just keep requesting it. 1-844-426-POTC. 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
0: And DJ Mrs.
1: Man, if you're looking to do something real nice for you and your old lady, you thinking about renewing your vows, proposing, or just making some new memories.
0: Or if you single and you trying to mingle.
1: Hey man, get ready for that One Voyage cruise. Getting ready to set sail October 26th through November 1st.
0: Now they're going to have activations. We're going to have live concerts. We're going to have meet and greets. Everything that you could think about doing, it's going to be on this show. Okay? One Voyage. Reserve your cabin right now by calling this number, 214-495-1963.
1: It's the Resilient Lady. And the way DJ Mrs. and myself been talking about this cruise is for the saints and the sinners.
0: Yeah, we turning up, baby. It's something for everybody on that One Voyage.
1: A saint used to be a sinner. And then a sinner still got time to be a saint.
0: Hallelujah.
1: That's why we got T.I., Rick Ross,
0: Pastor Mike Jr., Ja'Kaylin Carr, Erica Campbell, and more. So reserve your cabin today. 214-495-1963.
1: Shout out to our captain, Ricky Smiley.
0: Dang it.
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8: Shoot, man, my old boss and my old job, man. I mean, she got grandkids, and I just turned 30 a couple weeks ago. You know, she at least double my age, but, like, we really divided for a long time. We kind of keeping it on the DL right now.
15: This is Lemon Pepper. My girl is 36 years old. I'm 68, girl.
3: Wow. So you going to put a ring on it, or what you going to do? Or y'all just having fun? Like,
15: hell
3: what
15: no, is don't be cursing me like that. Oh. Don't curse me.
3: So what you, are you like a sugar daddy? You tricking? Like,
15: I'm tricking, yo. I'm getting
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3: Right. Your baby say eat it. 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
15: yeah.
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3: Oh, not all Benny. Trying to sprinkle a little lemon pepper on that. You hear me? I ain't mad at that.
15: I put season on it. I put some season on it. Trust me.
3: Oh, my gosh. We need to keep a PG around here. 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

Hey, yo, it's that brand new one from Kanye West featuring Lauryn Hill. That's I Can't Wait. Hey, you heard it here first right here on your 97.9 The Beat. Hey, check this out. Coming up in about 3 minutes, we're going to be looking for that caller number 9 to win these tickets to go see Chief Keef live in concert. And that's happening in the next 3 minutes. But first, we're going to take it to that grow side of no side. It's Big Ace the Plug with the largest on your 97.9 The Beat.

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That's the biggest. Big X the plug right here on your 97.9 The Beat. Hey, check this out. Right now, I'm looking for caller number 9. That's right, caller number 9. Hit my line right now. I got your tickets to go see Chief Keef live in concert going down Sunday, September 20th at the Pavilion inside the Toyota Music Factory. So bang my line, caller number 9. Where you at? 844-787-1979.

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1: It's Suge.
0: Hey, Suge, you called number 8. You got to call me back, twin.
1: Okay.
0: Hurry up. Still looking for caller number 9. The next one in going to win. You want these Chief Keef tickets? I got you.
2: I got a winner. I think I got a winner.
1: Hello?
0: 979 to be who this?
1: This is Bree.
0: Guess what, Bree?
1: Am I number 9?
0: You caller number 9, Bree. Yeah, Bree, you won 2 tickets to go see Chief Keef Live going down Sunday, September 20th at the Pavilion inside the Toyota Music Factory in Irving, Texas. Who ride with you? Who you taking?
1: Probably one of the girls. You know how we do.
0: Oh, man, sounds like a girl's night out courtesy of the Toxic Boys Live Nation and 97.9 The Beat.
1: There he is.
0: Hey, Bree, do me a favor. Ride with me because at 9 o'clock, I'm going to tell you how to get on the baddest cruise going down this year. You going to ride with me?
1: For sure.
0: For sure.
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0: 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I feel y'all. I see y'all.
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0: Yeah, Miami. Spend that right here on your 97.9 The Beat. 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
0: Hell yeah, along with T.I., Anthony Anderson, D.L. 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
0: Don't do that, man. 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
3: Wow, you guys are hilarious. Hey, but keep it live. We got more vibes on the way from that Mexican OT, Skilla Baby, Tim's, Isaiah Rashad, and we premiering that new vibe from Pressure BAB3. But first, it's Lil Baby. We're in a minute right here on your 97.9 The Beat.

pocket, grab a slap board and I roll it. I stay out the way, don't be all in the mix. Call me for sevens, don't call me for six. I ain't selling no grams, but come by a zip. 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

0: Boy, Mexican OT featuring Paul Wall and Drody is called Johnny Dead, Classic Vibe of Yo 97.9 The Beat. Hey, and bro, you remember that one time you wrote that song to that girl when you was like 12 or whatever?
1: I was like 10 and, you know, puppy love. I thought this bitch was hot as f***. You know what I'm saying? And just been on everything.
2: Now, I know that you say, allegedly, you don't remember any of the rhyme.
1: Man, I really don't, bro. I've done so many drugs since then, bro.
0: She's not even important like that no more, Zay. We're not going to give her that kind of light, you know?
1: Yeah, we ain't even worried about her. I probably still would marry her right now.
0: Yeah, you know, for real.

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3: Hey! Pressure BAB3 on the phone all the way from Hattiesburg, Mississippi, man. We got to sipping this thing one time, man. How you feeling, brother?
2: Yes, sir. Man, I'm feeling good. I'm feeling good, man. I'm glad to be on.
3: Man, how the journey been, bro?
2: Been half old night, man, but hey, it's a blessing that we here now.
3: Nah, that's a fact. And, bro, you got a hell of a story, man. Like, we was chopping game, man, and you was telling me all the things that you've been through on your journey all the way to this point to having a hit record to begin with.
2: It actually took me from being homeless to being probably one of the biggest names in the world right now.
3: Yeah, but you know what I told him, Papa Ron? I said, God did that to put him right here. Sometimes he make us take two steps back to take four steps forward. You know what
4: I'm saying?
3: Come
4: on, man. What I'm talking about?
3: This ain't a record that just came out like you just put together a couple months ago. This record been out for years, right? Talk to me about that.
2: I released the original record in 2022.
3: Mm-hmm.
2: It took a crazy ride, and it got ended up getting let down off the platform. So it took me like 2.5 years to get it back. Off the legal side, get it back released. And then when the day I released it, it went viral instantly.
4: Speaking of that, what exactly is a jig session? If somebody ain't familiar with what we got going on down here in the South with the jigging culture, break that down, what they supposed to be doing when that record come out.
2: Oh, man, just doing whatever you do when you be in your element. You know, we speak spiritually through dancing and music down in the South, in Mississippi, you know what I'm saying? So, like, wherever the beat take you or wherever the song take you, that's what you're doing, you know. And we call it jigging world from, you know what I'm saying? So every culture got their different type of dance. Every culture got their different type of name or their dances or whatever, but we call ours jigging.
3: Nah, that's a fact. So go ahead and introduce the record for the first time ever being premiered by you personally right here in Dallas-Fort Worth.
2: All right, Dallas, what's good, man? It's your boy, Pressure BAB3, and you rocking with your boy, Hollywood Z, and my boy, Papa Run, listening to my new single, Jig Session, right here on 97.9 The Beat.

0: Brand new vibe. It's called Jig Session. You got to hear first right here on 97.9 The Beat. Hey, we still got Gang on the phone with us right now, bro. And what's something about you that fans might not really know about you, man?
1: That I'm a real humble guy, man. I don't take the celebrity status to my heart, bro. I'm a real humble guy, real easy to work with, real easy to get along with, real fun guy. I bring the energy.
2: You know, dance records are different because the audience actually becomes a part of that record. When you see people doing their own thing or their own version of the jig to your song,
1: it's amazing. It's like I got the world jigging again.
0: You already got Jig Session 2. Is this something that you plan to turn into a series or like a bigger brand or like what you thinking? What's the play?
1: Oh, man, it's just, I believe in feeding the DJs and making dance music. So Jig Session 1, the singer that's out now, it's doing so well. So a lot of DJs wanted me to make a Jig Session 2. So I did a Jig Session 2. And I do got a follow-up singer that's coming out now in a couple months called Can't Stop Moving. And I'm going to keep falling over dance music.
0: Man, I feel like you're working on a lot, bro. Are there any collaborations already done that we don't know about yet? Like, you know what I'm saying? Give us that first exclusive scoop, man.
1: I can't just give it to you right now. I got some real, real good work done right now, man. It's going to be an amazing surprise to the world. But it's coming. It's on the way.
0: Boy, he in the kitchen with it. Sound like he put his foot in it, too.
2: Nah, he got that apron on for sure, man. Hey, check this out, man. A year from now, when people look back at this moment, what do you want them to say happened for Pressure BAB3 in 2026?
1: He just went up nonstop. He just went up nonstop. I seen him one way one day. Next day, he was a totally different way. Like, he ain't never stopped.
0: Nah, that's a fact. That's a fact. And, bro, any last words and thoughts for all your fans here in Dallas-Fort Worth?
1: Oh, man, I appreciate everybody, man. Hope to see y'all soon. We'll keep y'all posted, man. We're going to party, have a good time when I come out.
0: That's it. Let's give it one time for Pressure BAB3, man.
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26: 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My grandma said, well, what happened? I said, I had winning now. I was trying to concentrate on my work. And Miss Johnson came in there and her wig was almost upside down. Man, my grandma was laid out on the floor laughing. She wouldn't let my mama with me. 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
26: Yeah, you heard me right.

boots of horror film soon as I hit the scene. Always pull up with my drip on, so you know the whip is clean. Body right, jeans hug me nice, now he tryna rip the seams. Get on beats and start oral farming. Now you

baby. Keep doing it. It's called Ghetto Love Story. As we continue on, live in the mix, live in the mix, live in the mix, live in the mix. Brand new one from my brother Light. This features Don Toliver right here. Big record. It's called Cannonball. You got to hear first.

Brand new one from the homie Life featuring Don Toliver. Big record is called Cannonball. You got to hear first right here on 97.9 The Beat, where new records jump off the porch first each and every night at 10 p.m. I'm talking about, you don't want to miss this, man. Ain't no other radio station shaking like we shaking. You hear me? As we continue on, live in the mix. Brand new one from Chameleon. This one right here called In Here.

DJs. Brand new one from Chameleon. It's called In Here. You got to hear it first right here on 97.9 The Beat as we continue on live in the mix. Brand new one from Pooh Shiesty. It's called Last Man Breathing. Hey, look out, man. Follow me on Instagram right now at Hollywood ZAY. Biggest in the city. Don't forget the name, man. And do remember, we got both Roscoe Dash and DeRaja checking in this week. If you missed it, check out that interview with Sosa Man up on my Instagram right now at Hollywood ZAY.

Brand new one. It's called Gates Flow 2 for the homie. Fredo Bang, you got to hear first right here on 97.9 The Beat. As we continue on, live in the mix, I got one more, man. Brand new one from DJ Spin King.

0: That's my baby.
1: Let's go. Throw that when the beat go. Throw that when the beat go. Yeah. Throw that when the beat go.
2: You can handle all that.
1: Throw that when the beat go. Throw that when the beat go. Throw that when the beat go.
2: Oh, big, so big.

0: before?
1: No.
0: Really?
1: Really.
0: Tell me, what's the biggest reason why you have not been on a cruise?
1: It's a lot of water.
0: A lot of water.
2: Sounds like me.
0: A lot of water?
2: I'm terrified of large bodies of water. If no one ever knew that, I'm telling you now.
0: She sounds like somebody that needs 2 weeks' notice if we're going to get in the pool.
2: Yeah, I can see that. I can see that.
0: But listen, what if T.I. was going to be there? What if Rick Ross was going to be there? What if the Commodores were going to be there? What if Anthony Anderson was going to be there? What if you were going to be there?
1: I don't know.
0: Listen, do me a favor. Just go look around, poke around, be a window shopper at thebeatdfw.com and check out the One Voyage that's sailing away in October. I'm telling you, this is going to be in your timeline in October. Some of the biggest acts that are going to be on a cruise, on board. And you got to be in that thing too. Maybe? Yes, no, maybe?
1: Maybe.
0: Okay. Head on over to thebeatdfw.com right now. Can we do that? Let's start there.
1: Okay, I could do that.
2: Okay, well, if you don't want to, you can always call 214-495-1963. Either way.
1: Okay, I can do both.
0: Okay, I like that.
2: I like that.
0: Appreciate you, Ashley.
1: Thank you, guys.
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0: 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And you know, Ricky going to be on that one voyage, and we told y'all hard-headed, stubborn mother heifers.
1: Behinds.
0: Yes. Yeah. We told y'all, man. We told y'all. This price going to go up. The price is now up to $1,900, and it's going to keep climbing. You got to move fast on that one voyage. Pop around T.I., Rick Ross, the party. I'm excited about that party in Bimini, bro.
1: Bimini, yeah. You know, T.I. gonna rock that thing, man.
0: Man,
1: we got a Kid Capri, we got Key Sweat, Commodores, Anthony Anderson, Dave Hollister.
0: Man,
1: yo, like, oh, Bill DeVoe.
0: Oh, BBD gonna be in it. D.L. Hughley gonna be in that thing,
1: like,
0: too.
1: Come on, bro. Like, for 1900, bro, you can't beat that, man. We tried to get y'all to jump on that 17, you didn't bite, it went up $200. Come on, man, before I go up again, man, go get your cabinet.
0: I'm telling you, it's literally like, bro, like, when you break it down in numbers, 6 days, mm-hmm. it's worth every single dollar. You can't stay at the Omni for one night. For what this is going to cost you for one night.
1: You fast, bro.
0: You know what I'm saying? Go get registered right now at thebeatdfw.com. Get your ticket. Lock it in. There's a phone number they can call, too, right?
1: Absolutely. 214-495-1963 with that promo code DFW.
0: And do it right now before we put the damn price up on you again.
1: Stupid.
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11: So you saying the Ben and the Rat Daddy on the same level? 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
12: Absolutely not. I think the Ben is bigger than the Rack Daddy only because I feel like Rack Daddy is something that's regionally down here in the South.
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11: Ooh,
12: no.
11: I forgot
12: because
11: about that.
12: The Ricky Bobby ended up coming one of those things that LA came and took from us
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12: daddy,
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12: And it turned into, so yep. 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
12: Which is pretty cool.
13: Yeah, it's so, making it DFW instead of Dallas boogie.
11: That's a hell of a question, man. Hey, look, we got this poll up on Listen T.O. 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
3: 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Josh, the biggest soccer tournament in the world is in our backyard, man. 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
20: Yes, sir. We are in the building, man. We got GP in the building with us, man. Happy to have you, man.
21: Yes.
20: Remember that time we did the lightning round? We asked Jesus, say, okay, when you pee, are you going to go to the toilet?
21: Or the shower.
20: The shower?
22: Yeah.
20: I remember that. Still, you said, no, man, I'm going to go to the toilet. I'm like, hey, come on, man, the drink. We had a whole argument with you.
22: Still arguing, yeah. Better going to no toilet.

0: thing about the One Voyage is that it's an all ages event. When I say all ages, I'm talking about like 18 all the way to like 55. It's like,
1: but not under 18, though, right?
0: Not under 18.
1: Okay, yeah.
0: Not under 18.
1: So we got leaving babies at home.
0: We got an auntie on the phone right now. Hey, you, hey, auntie, you there?
2: Hello, I'm here.
0: Now, auntie, I know you going to that One Voyage because there's gonna be some people up in there.
1: We talking about Dave Hollister, Keith Sweat, the Commodores.
0: You interested in that?
2: You better believe it.
1: I am. I am gonna believe it.
0: Now, auntie, here is the best part.
1: It's only $1,900.
2: Wow.
1: And all you got to do to take advantage of it at that price is call this number, 214-495-1963.
2: Say it again.
1: Okay. 214-495-1963.
2: And
1: auntie, use promo code DFW.
2: Yes, okay. Go ahead and give it to me. I will definitely remember.
1: 214-495-1963. Promo code DFW.
2: Okay, and it's a pleasure talking to you.
0: Nah, for sure, that. Appreciate you, auntie.
2: Thank y'all. Y'all be blessed, okay?
1: All right, you too.
2: Okay, thank you. Bye-bye.
1: Bye-bye.

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0: And y'all know Alfreda's got that front page and Brett got the hot spot. 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
7: Yo.
8: That's pretty strategic.
7: That's pretty strategic.
1: Listen to loud music. Your hearing is bad. A bunch of huns.
7: What'd you say?
1: Yeah.
8: What'd you say?
7: What? I'm sorry, what?
8: So, but yeah. do we keep turning the radio up every time she says something?
1: Like, nah, it's a long-term type thing. Yeah. It's like you got to start that way.
8: We're DJs.
1: Always listen. Yeah, you're DJs.
8: We're DJs.
1: See what I'm saying?
7: Yeah.
8: We're always losing our hearing.
7: Basically.
1: Huh?
7: Yeah.
8: What'd you say?
7: I'm sorry,
1: what? That's what I'm
7: saying.
8: Huh? Okay.
7: What?
1: Yeah.
8: Yeah.
7: Huh?
1: See?
8: Yeah.
1: Don't nobody know. You listen to loud music.
8: Hello?
7: Huh?
1: That's a toxic tip. This is for people who actually out here want to be toxic.
8: Yeah.
1: For sure.
8: That's deep toxicity right there. Let's give it up for deep toxicity. Yeah. Pause. Yeah. That was a good one.
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3: oh, the Tron.
2: Gary loves the Tron because you have to bend over. 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

0: Good Monday morning, baby. We in the building.
1: Yep, yep.
0: Another day, another opportunity to get it popping. L'Oreal, good morning.
2: Good morning.
0: Alta, what's happening?
1: Let's get this week popping.
0: Come on now, Kyle Santilli, and I'm here. DJ AK, he's ready to go in the mix, and we are ready to set it off, man. Y'all looking very energetic this morning.
2: No, we not. I ain't even want to get out the bed. I know you kids feel me. What the hell are we doing on the way somewhere, right? I'm tired. Why?
0: All right, well, we got something to wake you up, man. That's our guy, DJ AK, in the mix. He's going to turn up.
2: He might do a little something for me, but I'd still rather be back in the bag.
0: All right, well, AK, it's on you, bro. Let's get it.
3: Hey, yo, Remix King. Hey, yo, Remix King.

0: Y'all feeling better now, right?
1: Yeah, yeah.
2: Nah, yeah, I like the mix, but bed still sounds good, though.
0: Damn it, man.
2: I'm sorry. All you right. got to do some cartwheels or something.
0: We got some work to do. We're going to get to it, man. AK, appreciate you, bro. Let's keep it moving. Time for Kyle's message of the day.
2: And mine.

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1: Here's some quick inspiration to start your day.
0: Now check it.
2: Kyle's message of the day.
3: Kyle's message of the day today is chest up, chin out. Don't let the negative get you down, okay?
4: Right.
3: I haven't even talked to y'all about this, man. Y'all know my son. I talk about my son all the time. Mm-hmm. He's been training for this football season since last football season. I'm talking about, like, since December. Training 3 times a week, lifting 4 days a week, you know, going to camps all summer. And 2 days before his first varsity game, he catches an injury at practice.
5: No, you got to be kidding me.
3: I am not kidding y'all. This Friday night, his team played. They got the win, but he was on the sideline with no helmet on. You know what I'm saying?
5: Oh,
3: now,
5: my God.
3: He'll be back this coming Friday, but okay. He couldn't move his arm past a certain point, so he could not play this past Friday night. He felt bad. He felt terrible. He felt, number one, he wanted to get in the game. Number two, he felt like he let his team down. Number three, he felt like, damn, I was doing all that preparing for this moment, and it didn't happen. And I'm like, yo, don't let that get you down, okay? This is one moment. This is the first game he's ever missed in his entire life. And it happens on his first varsity night. But don't let it hold you down, because that's just going to give you more fuel, more fire to go crazy when you come back this coming Friday night. All right?
4: Let's get it.
3: And it's just a metaphor for life, man. Some things we can't control. Some things happen that are not of our fault. You know what I mean? That we didn't do. And we just have to live through it, get through it, and come back even stronger. So I say that for him, and I say that for everybody listening right now who's experiencing something that they didn't do on their own, but they have to get through it. Kyle's message of the day today is chest up, chin out, don't let the negative get you down.
5: Yeah, Kyle, don't stop doing your promos for the HBCU game just because you can't breathe. Just keep going.
4: Yeah, go check that promo out, boy.
5: That was mine. That was mine. I just figured my advice was gonna go straight to you. Okay,
3: yeah,
5: so that was
3: that's
5: mine.
3: Why I let my plun flip. That's why I let my son play football. All right, y'all stick around. When we come back, we're trying to help out Brandy as we help a hustler this morning.
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8: 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Where's Jay Quillen at?
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1: 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Rise and grind.
2: Got an issue? Well, L'Oreal and Kyle are going to give you some sound advice. It's time to help a hustler on a morning hustle.
3: All right, time for us to help out a hustler, man. This is our attempt to give people good advice, and we need your help with it as well. It looks as though we got an email from Brandy Big Mad, our judges. What's going on?
4: She said, y'all, I need some advice. Before I mess around and make things awkward at my job, a few months ago, I brought my boyfriend to my company party. Everything went great. Everybody loved him. Well, apparently, one of my coworkers loved him a little too much.
0: Mm-mm.
4: A few weeks later, I noticed her leaving heart eyes under his Instagram
0: picture. No, girl.
4: At first, I ignored it because I'm not about to argue over emojis.
0: Right.
4: But then the comments started getting bolder. You are so fine.
0: Ha!
4: Why are you looking this good?
0: What?
4: And the one that really got me was, she better keep you away from me.
0: Oh, is that in a comment or is this in a story?
4: Now, instead of confronting her and bringing drama into my workplace, I went to my boyfriend. I told him the comments were making me uncomfortable and asked if he would just block her.
0: Yeah, block this hoe.
4: This man told me no. He said, I am doing too much. He hadn't responded to any of her comments and he shouldn't have to block somebody just because I'm insecure.
0: All right, now, to say insecure is that's gaslighting. Insecure is gaslighting.
3: Think so?
4: Now I'm about one more heart eye emoji away from pulling her to the side at work and having a little woman conversation.
0: Why she need to see one more?
4: So I'm doing too much, or do I need to leave it alone?
0: Beat that ass. Nah. Beat
5: that hoe.
0: Yeah, whoop that chick. Ain't no damn way in hell this woman gonna be disrespecting me like this and I ain't gonna put my foot up her ass.
3: Only thing is, I'm thinking that she doesn't want to cause something and lose her job.
5: Yeah,
3: this is how she pay her bills.
5: It ain't, I don't think it's worth it.
3: This how she pay her bills.
0: Yeah, that's but you think I'm though. Like, nah, and I got to use that P word because you really got me twisted. What make you think to do this? And what was the last one thing he said, judges?
4: He said, keep him away from us. She better keep you away from me.
0: Who's she talking about? Who is she?
4: She is you.
0: This is what I'm saying. She bald.
5: She is Brandy. She need to check. It's your man. You need to check him.
0: He ain't doing nothing.
3: He really ain't do nothing.
5: Well, all I'm saying is I would give him more energy than anything because he should shut that down. If it's getting too much,
0: don't speak to her.
3: Right. He said he hasn't commented. He hasn't replied.
0: Yeah.
3: He hasn't even acknowledged her
0: comments.
3: She
0: a fan. You ain't got the acknowledge
3: fans. Yeah,
5: And then again, it depends on what she do. Because like I said, ladies say stuff to me in my comments. You know, I am a sexy.
0: I ain't never seen
5: so,
0: it. Must be too hot.
5: The only thing is it is her coworker.
3: That's the thing.
5: I got to see her every day. So
0: that's
5: that is
0: the
5: only
0: point.
5: Thing. Yeah.
0: And she being bold and disrespectful at the same time. But I will, what I'm with you with is the man should have blocked when you ask. Like,
5: because
0: you see she's getting disrespectful and that this may cause a bigger issue.
3: But dudes don't be blocking like that. Dudes be like, whatever.
0: But the fact that I'm telling you, like, this is about to make me black her eye and this might make me lose my job, that alone should make you be like, you know what? Let me defuse this right here.
3: I ain't gonna hold you. She should catch her after work and have a conversation with you. You can't do it at work.
5: I don't think she can do it at all, man.
3: She got
0: it. Why she the who? Me. Pick me.
5: For real.
0: Pick me.
3: What, L'Oreal?
0: Pick me. Go under the comments, too. Like, she did. What's the line again, Matt?
4: She better keep you away from me.
0: No, y'all better keep. I would have went right under the comments like, no, y'all better keep me away from you. Because when I see you, belt the ass. You hear me?
3: All right.
0: Crazy.
5: You got to shut it down.
3: I think belt a conversation got to be had, but I don't know what, you know, what's what. We'll figure it out. All right.
0: Who is this girl playing with?
3: She's playing with Brandy.
5: Obviously. And obviously, he like all of it. I'm telling you, I'm
0: he
5: mad
0: like
5: at him.
0: That check.
5: He's got to check it.
3: Hustlers, what do you say? 866-HUSTLE-8, 866-487-8538. How should Brandy handle this situation?
1: It's the morning hustle.
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3: 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We do our part to try to help a hustler every week. And this week, Brandy's having an issue. She went out with her man and her coworkers, and now one of her coworkers kind of likes her guy, it seems like, because she's always leaving little things under his social media, right?
0: Yeah, like, who does she think she is? This woman is bold. You know what I mean? She barely even speaks to Brandy in the office, but you got all this to say to her man underneath the comments. Disrespectful at its finest.
4: It's crazy because a man really like it. I mean, that's really boiled down to, man. He really liked the comments, man.
0: But
4: he needs his self-esteem. He may have low self-esteem.
0: No, the problem is she asked him to block the girl, Alton.
4: But she, you know what this says? That she's not complimenting enough on her man. She needs to step up her compliment.
3: Good point.
0: Oh,
3: good
0: no.
3: point.
0: You
3: good
0: better watch point. Your damn mouth.
4: All
0: she compliments him just
4: point.
0: Fine.
4: No, she don't.
0: Yes, she does.
4: Because she wouldn't be so excited about the old girl.
0: No, she doesn't You're like right. that. She thinks she can even do that. How disrespectful. Now, you know good and damn well if you were dating somebody and there was somebody at the job, like Geronimo, extra complimenting her, you wouldn't feel no way?
4: And she would have said, well, if you was complimenting me, I wouldn't need it.
3: Exactly.
0: Yep. You better beat Geronimo up. I don't care.
3: She got to be mad at her coworker, not mad at her man on this one. But what y'all say, he hustlers? 866-HUSTLE-8, 866-487-8538. What should Brandy do in this situation? Let us know.
1: It's the wake up. It's the Morning Hustle. I'm a hustler, homie.
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7: The Ben or the Dougie. Mm-hmm. They both represent Dallas, but Nick, which was bigger?
5: I'd have to say, if it wasn't for the OG Dougie, if you ask me, because right. I think the Ben movement is a sample of the Dougie. 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
9: 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And it was global without a phone.
8: Ooh. Yeah. Without a phone. You know, my whole thing is I'm looking at historically, the Ben is literally just a component of jigging. So when we started hitting the Dougie, you know, there was a whole motion that went with the Dougie. Dougie was just a part of
5: of
8: 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Is it bigger than the Dougie? 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Or will this be something that people will forever say, I know how to be? Because people are still saying, teach me how to do it.
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Secrets I know got you stressed. 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Haven't decided just yet. Yeah. 40 was a shebang. All of my ops, they des. Please don't put me to the test. They tryna get back on the net. I'm tryna get back in the flesh. Yeah.

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3: All right, so we're trying to help a hustler named Brandy. She went out with her man and her coworkers at the same time. Now she got a coworker that's leaving all kind of inappropriate comments under her man's social media page. She's trying to figure out what to do.
4: This is really inappropriate.
5: I mean, yes. What would you do, Kyle, if Alton was right underneath Shonda's page and put, you know, you're shaped like a cola? Yeah. I know that's right. Body, yada, yada.
3: First and foremost, my brother Alton Walker wouldn't do nothing.
5: But
3: like
5: say
3: that.
5: He but did.
3: If I was in the same situation as Brandy, I'm having a problem with the person leaving the comments. I'm not gonna be mad at the person who, you know what I mean, who the comments was left for.
5: So you gonna fight Alton?
4: Yeah, he definitely fighting me.
3: My brother Alton would never do nothing crazy like that.
5: She knew that was her sister. Now they sister wives.
4: He definitely fighting me. He gonna try to find ways to cut my wife off every break.
3: I'm just saying, you know what I'm saying? It wouldn't be Alton, but
5: body, yaddy, yaddy, Shonda.
4: Matter of fact, I won't come in if I did that. I'm not coming in at all.
5: Oh, but it's okay for Brandy to have to deal with it.
4: I will be quitting the show.
3: Oh, my God. All right, Danielle in Cleveland, what you say?
6: I feel like he values her feelings. You know, I don't want to say leave him for it, but I don't know how long they've been together. But it's very unacceptable. He should have missed that in the book. For sure.
4: Yeah.
3: And how you gonna put that on him? He ain't do nothing.
4: You gotta shut it down, man.
5: He ain't right.
6: But if I brought it to your attention, and like it's about respecting me and valuing me, you know she and other people are seeing it, so you don't respect me.
5: Right.
6: So,
5: he trying
6: that,
5: to be funny.
6: You know it's gonna probably eventually lead to a DM.
5: I'm telling you.
6: It's unacceptable.
3: Christina, what you say about Brandy's situation?
7: Okay, first, L'Oreal is right. She needs to holler at old girl in the comments.
5: Thank you.
7: That's the first thing.
5: Thank you.
7: Second, she need to ask herself if that's really her man. Because clearly he likes fans. He's open to it.
5: Come on.
7: And he don't care if she's uncomfortable.
4: She's a fan, that's all.
5: Yeah, but that's a problem. She has an issue with it and he's not doing it.
7: She's a fan who knows the woman. Like, they work together. That's rude. That's disrespectful. She playing.
5: Exactly.
3: What about the dudes that be liking all y'all thirst traps? Y'all mm-hmm. be shutting them down.
7: Yeah, I think they should just shut down too. Shut them all down.
5: Yeah, but you don't know them. It's different when it's like the person that you know them in some kind of capacity. They're trying to be disrespectful. So you got to at least go under the comments exactly. and say, you good? You okay? You straight? No, you clearly under the wrong picture.
7: Old girl knows Brandy. It's not like it's a stranger. She knows Brandy.
5: Yeah.
7: And she coming up in there and she escalating. She's escalating with the comments too.
3: Yes, she is.
4: Yeah. And it's going to get worse and worse. Somebody got to check it.
5: I'm glad she thinks she's funny because I could be hilarious. Okay. Brandy, whoop her ass.
4: Yeah. She better keep you away from me is crazy.
8: That is wild.
4: When she said
3: she just got to do it. She just got to do it away from the job. She got to catch her in the park or something.
5: Cause then, but then she just being too bold. You got to do it in front of everybody that saw the comment.
4: You gotta go live.
5: Yeah, so nobody else try you.
3: If you didn't get through on the phone lines and you want to, you know, let Brandy know what to do, you know what to do. Download that Morning Hustle app and leave a comment there, okay? In the meantime, we're getting ready for the lowdown coming up next.
5: Man, you thought Friday the 13th was bad luck. How about August the 21st? I'll tell you exactly what went down. Mm. Somebody might want to lock their doors and stay in the house coming up in the lowdown.
3: That's on the way.
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0: 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Hustle in the morning. Danica.
1: Hi.
0: How are you?
1: Good, how are you?
0: Good, man. We're trying to see if you can win that $1,000 today.
1: Okay.
2: That's how you say your name?
1: Danica, yeah.
0: Oh, my God.
3: I felt it.
0: Oh, my God.
3: I ain't never met nobody named Danica.
0: Please. Please don't charge that to me. Our producer, Big Man. Our producer, Big Man, always gives us the wrong names. Danica, we trying to see if you can win $1,000,
4: okay? You don't need to be caring about nobody name.
3: But the fact that she was going to go with it.
0: We coming right back with Danica.
4: I know, like, what's up, man? Why you ain't correct him?
0: This is outrageous.
5: Feel the vibe
6: with the morning hustle.
5: When was the last time you did something just for you? 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
0: Time for that $1,000 cash grab, baby. You know how we do it. Morning Hustle in the building. And on the line, ready to play today, representing Northampton, Danica is on the line. What up, Danica?
4: Danica!
5: What's up?
0: All right, we got your name right, man. Big man, our judges, man, he always give us the wrong name. But Danica's on the line.
1: And I love it every time.
0: And we appreciate you, all right?
4: I don't know how else to know.
0: How you feeling about your chances today? What do you feel like you're going to, your percentages of winning
5: $1,000? Well, I'm going to put the positive energy in the air and say 100%.
0: I like that. Here's the deal. You got 60 seconds to answer 10 questions. For every correct answer you give, you'll get $10. Get all 10 right, you win $1,000. If you don't know an answer, you can say pass. We'll come back to it as long as we have time. Make sure the answer you give is the one that you want, because we have to go with your first response. And our same judges that gave us the wrong name for you.
4: So good luck.
0: Don't play about that, okay?
5: Okay.
0: All right, that being said, we do want to hook you up. L'Oreal's got a free answer for you.
4: And that answer is Canberra. Okay.
0: You got that?
5: Yes.
0: Say it back.
5: Canberra.
4: Right, there we go. You did that.
0: All right. That being said, we are ready to go. I got 60 seconds on the clock. When you're ready, say, I'm ready, Kyle.
5: I'm ready, Kyle.
0: All right. The clock begins.
4: It's because you don't have to say Kyle.
0: In 3, 2, 1, here we go. What is 120 divided by 6?
5: 20.
0: Spell the word silk.
5: S-I-L-K.
0: Which body system is made up of all the bones inside your body? The skeletal system, the respiratory system, or the muscular system?
5: Can you repeat the question?
0: What body?
5: Fast.
0: Okay. What's the capital city of the state of Georgia?
5: Atlanta.
0: What is the protective outer layering of a tree trunk called?
1: I tell you. I'm in it.
5: The bark.
0: How many minutes are in 2 full hours? 60, 90, or 120?
5: 120.
0: What is the capital city of the country of Australia?
5: Canberra.
0: What natural force pulls out time?
4: Dang. Damn, you moved just a little bit too slow.
1: You was on it.
4: You was getting things right, though. There was only one that you missed, and it was, you're going to be so mad. It was like dead giveaway.
0: Right.
4: Which body system is made up of all the bones inside your body? The skeletal system.
0: Yeah.
4: Everything else you got right, though. You still had a couple more to get to, but... at least you ain't saying nothing crazy. 1, 2, 3, 4, 5. $60 isn't bad.
0: Look at that.
1: Man.
5: Okay, that's something.
0: That's something, right, for sure.
5: Thank you.
0: No problem. Congratulations on your 60.
4: Where you live? You sound like you're from New York.
5: I am from New York. Actually, from the Bronx, but I can tell.
4: I knew it. I'm like, she from New York.
0: All right. Well, look, real quick, who you want to shout out before we get you off the line?
5: I want to shout out my coworker, Christina, and my supervisor, Mike, because
4: they're
5: standing right in front of me.
4: Oh, yeah. They let her take a break to play the game. Because she wouldn't have shouted y'all ass out any other time.
0: And now, since you didn't win $1,000, get your ass back to work.
4: Yeah, and don't get them none of these $60 either. I don't care if they answer something.
0: All right, man. Congratulations.
5: Thank you
0: so much. For everybody else that wants to get down, you know what to do. Text the word cash
4: to
0: 71007. You could be up next on $1,000 cash
4: grab. Get down on it.
1: It's the Morning Hustle.

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1: 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L'Oreal, Kyle Santillan, Alton Walker.
0: And we have an app. It's called the Morning Hustle app. Of course, you want to stay on the go with the gang gang. 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And guess what? It's free.
1: Just like that, all right? Now, stick around. Coming up, the lowdown is on the way.
0: Ooh, yeah, man. These people that made all a big fuss, only to be going right back to where they came from, okay? Also, should OnlyFans affect your real career, yay or nay? We'll talk about that. And y'all ever heard that saying, music makes you lose control?
1: Yeah.
0: Did you know it was true? Mm. I'll tell you why coming up in the lowdown.
1: Stick around. We'll get the details 10 minutes away.
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4: Should OnlyFans keep you from working full time?
5: Some people are saying absolutely not, and I might be one of those people, okay? Now, let's talk first about Harvard. It looks like they did a study, and music can actually make you crash out, okay? Now, this study is a nationwide study, and it said that traffic deaths on the day of release of major streaming albums cause more people accidents. So on a daily, you have like about 120 accidents a day, death related and everything, to an average of 139 on the day that a big release drops. I'm talking about Taylor Swift. I'm talking about Drake. I'm talking about Bad Bunny. Now, they are saying that the reason why is that people are scrolling through the apps trying to get to the album, trying not to miss and, you know, be a part of the conversation, and they're dying.
4: Right.
5: Music makes you lose control for real. Right. Anyway, now these people crashed out and decided to give up their royal status and leave the UK, and that was Prince Harry and Meghan Markle. They really thought they was going to make it big in America, is it what you asked me, okay? Mm-hmm. We already know she was an actress doing her thing. But once they got that big Netflix deal, I feel like they thought they were going to be over the moon here. They gave up everything, and it didn't go the way they thought it was going to go. People actually had a ton of backlash towards them. Y'all didn't like the documentary at all. Y'all didn't really like Meghan Markle at all, once y'all really found out more about her. But after 6 years of stepping down as senior royals, they will be going back to the ghetto. They know, okay, UK, they're going back home, okay? But here's the thing, they will still be non-working royals. They're not welcome as far as you denounce your crown, your participation in it.
6: Never understood what they do anyway.
5: They should have never done that. Like, you should have did what you do over there, then came over here to visit.
4: Didn't they denounce it because they disapproved of their interracial marriage or something like that?
5: I think I feel like the family just didn't like Megan. Then because she was also black, they threw that in there. Are they racist? Yes, they're known to be racist, but a lot of people didn't like Megan after all.
4: Gotcha.
5: You know, they thought she was going to be this big breakout star, and I don't feel like it did what they thought it was going to give, okay? The cooking show or nothing. Did you watch it?
4: I didn't watch none of
5: I don't see them on anything. I see Blueface and Krishan more than Meghan Markle and Prince. What?
6: God, I wish they would replace them.
5: I'm sure they wish that too. Last but not least, there's an actor who is speaking out, and I'm gonna be honest, I might be on his side with this one. It seems a little harsh at first, but when I break it down, y'all understand.
7: My name is Andrew Bonomolo, and today I was terminated from a theater contract because of my past involvement in sex work, OnlyFans, and studio porn. I believe this to be extremely unjust, unfair, and should be illegal.
5: So even though he was qualified, even though he was hired, he was fired from a musical theater performance because of his past. Now, my problem with this is, I get it, might sound funny, whatever the case, but some people do be hard up on money, they do have hard times, they go to OnlyFans, they turn into porn stars, they try to figure it out. But you mean to tell me that you're not allowed to move forward from your past and get a job in musical theater? What are you supposed to do to move forward?
4: I don't know. Yeah.
5: So you gotta have sex till you're 90 on camera? It's something that he doesn't want to do anymore. Maybe he got saved. You know, maybe he couldn't find a job at one point in time, so you should be either homeless or nothing.
4: I mean, when you do things that the public can access, you got to deal with what comes with being in front of the public. He wants a new job that would have him on stage in front of the public. Promoting. They don't want that association.
6: Marketing.
4: It is what it is.
5: 18 and older site and something that's protected that kind of way. How does that affect this?
6: I don't understand that at all. If he's on the flyer and somebody may go and
4: Google his name,
6: they may not be like, I don't want to go see him.
5: So you mean to tell me a fake sex scene is fine, but a sex scene is not? You're naked and you're showing your body. What is the difference?
4: There's levels to this.
5: I think that you should be able to move forward from your past. If that's you have a past. And people still approve of that. I'm L'Oreal. That's the lowdown. I think that should be illegal. Unless you're working with children or something, this shouldn't affect him at all. 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
3: $100,000, right? 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
1: Just like that. 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When we come back, we got to help out Brandy, man. She's really contemplating.
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4: Uh-oh.
1: Yeah.
4: Right at the job.
1: At, you know what I'm saying? 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
15: 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His other baby mama dropped the kid off at the fire station. I had to go to his house with my jack girl. I was about to beat him down. She said, f*** you kids, and she dropped the baby off at the fire station.
16: 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I was seeing this one female, then met another one. It ended up being that they were sisters. Like stepsisters. It was kind of ugly in that moment, but long story short, I still saw both for almost another year.
17: 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A little bit later, he wasn't answering the phone. I walked around looking for him in the next apartment complex, and they posted it up, sitting in my car. But see, just go to my trunk, get the hammer out. I start hitting her with the hammer. I'm pregnant. He pushed me down and kicked me in my stomach, and I hit him with my car. I popped him so hard, I ran over a tree stump, stopped me from killing him.
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0: It's time to wake up. Rise and grind.
1: Got an issue? Well, L'Oreal and Kyle are going to give you some sound advice. It's time to help a hustler on a morning hustle.
2: All right, time for us to help out a hustler, man. This is our attempt to give people good advice, and we need your help with it as well. It looks as though we got an email from Brandy. Big man, our judges. What's going on?
3: She says, y'all, I need some advice. Before I mess around and make things awkward at my job, a few months ago, I brought my boyfriend to my company party. Everything went great. Everybody loved him. Well, apparently, one of my coworkers loved him a little too much.
4: Mm-mm.
3: A few weeks later, I noticed her leaving heart eyes under his Instagram
4: page. No, girl.
3: At first, I ignored it because I'm not about to argue over emojis.
4: Right.
3: But then the comments started getting bolder. You are so fine.
4: Ha!
3: Why are you looking this good?
4: What?
3: And the one that really got me was... She better keep you away from me.
4: Oh, is that in a comment or is this in a story?
3: Now, instead of confronting her and bringing drama into my workplace, I went to my boyfriend. I told him the comments were making me uncomfortable and asked if he would just block her.
4: Yeah, block this hoe.
3: This man told me no. He said, I am doing too much. He hadn't responded to any of her comments, and he shouldn't have to block somebody just because I'm insecure.
4: All right, now, to say insecure is out, that's gaslighting. No. Insecure is gaslighting.
2: Think so?
3: Now I'm about one more heart eye emoji away from pulling her to the side at work and having a little woman,
4: I saw enough
3: conversation.
4: Why does she need to see one more?
3: So I'm doing too much, or do I need to leave it alone?
4: Beat that ass. Nah. Beat
5: that hoe.
4: Yeah, whoop that chick.
5: Look,
4: ain't no damn way in hell this woman gonna be disrespecting me like this and I ain't gonna put my foot up her ass.
2: Only thing is, I'm thinking that she doesn't want to cause something and lose her job.
6: Yeah,
2: this is how she pay her bills.
6: It ain't, I don't think it's worth it.
2: This is how she pay her bills.
4: Yeah, but you think I'm... though. Like, nah, and I got to use that P word because you really got me twisted. What make you think to do this? And what was the last one thing he said, judges?
3: He said, keep him away from us. She better keep you away from me.
4: Who's she talking about? Who is she?
3: She is you.
4: This is what I'm saying. She bald.
6: She is Brandy. She need to check her. It's your man. You need to check him.
4: He ain't doing nothing.
2: He really ain't do nothing.
6: Well, all I'm saying is I would give him more energy than anything because he should shut that down. If it's getting too much,
4: don't speak to her.
2: He said he hasn't commented. He hasn't replied.
4: Yeah.
2: He hasn't even acknowledged her comments.
4: She a fan. You ain't got to acknowledge fans.
2: Yeah,
6: and then again, it depends on what she do. Because like I said, ladies say stuff to me in my comments. You know, I am a sexy.
4: I ain't never seen. Must be too hot.
6: The only thing is it is her coworker.
2: That's the thing.
6: I got to see her every day. So
4: that's
6: that is the only
4: point.
6: Thing. Yeah.
4: And she being bold and disrespectful at the same time. But I will, what I'm with you with is the man should have blocked when you ask. Like,
6: because
4: you see she's getting disrespectful and that this may cause a bigger issue.
2: But dudes don't be blocking like that. Dudes be like, whatever.
4: But the fact that I'm telling you, like, this is about to make me black her eye and this might make me lose my job, that alone should make you be like, you know what? Let me defuse this right here.
2: I ain't going to hold you. She should catch her after work and have a conversation with you. You can't do it at work.
6: I don't think she can do it at all, man.
2: She got
4: it. Why she the who? Me. Pick me.
2: What, L'Oreal?
4: Pick me. Go under the comments, too. Like, she did. What's the line again, Matt?
3: She better keep you away from me.
4: No, y'all better keep. I would have went right under the comments like, no, y'all better keep me away from you. Because when I see you, belt the ass. You hear me?
2: All right.
4: Crazy.
6: You got to shut it down.
2: I think belt a conversation got to be had, but I don't know what, you know, what's what. We'll figure it out. All right.
4: Who is this girl playing with?
2: She's playing with Brandy.
6: Obviously. And obviously, he liked all of it. I'm telling you, I'm mad
4: like
6: at him.
4: He liked that attention.
6: He's got to check it.
2: Hustlers, what do you say? 866-HUSTLE-8, 866-487-8538. How should Brandy handle this situation?
7: It's the morning hustle.
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0: Tomato Tarika is on the line. Is that correct?
1: It's T. Erica.
0: Yo, man.
2: Y'all play too much.
0: Alright. Tierica.
3: We just want to say
0: we love your name, but our judges, Big Med, who put you on the phone, is famous for giving us the wrong name.
2: He called you a whole different name. He said Tierica.
1: It's
0: right.
1: Okay. I'm so used to it.
0: Alright, Tierica.
2: He said Tarika.
3: He said Tarika.
0: That ain't even close.
1: It's fine. It's okay.
0: No. You know what? If he was answering your name to get the $1,000, he would have lost. Okay?
2: Unreal.
0: All right, when we come back, Tierica is going to try her luck.
2: I'm leaving.
0: And win the $1,000 in the cash grab up next. Don't move.
4: Feel the vibe
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0: Morning Hustle in the building. L'Oreal, Kyle, Santilli, and Alton Walker. It's time for that $1,000 cash grab. And we have T. Erica on the line out of Atlanta.
4: Morning Hustle, living morning.
0: Yeah, what up, T. Erica?
5: Good morning. How are you guys doing?
0: Good. Hopefully you're not offended by our judges getting your name wrong today.
4: Tarika.
5: Not at all.
0: Okay.
4: Yeah, right. No, that's crazy.
0: Thank you for being understanding.
4: I know.
0: All right. How you feeling about winning $1,000?
5: I hope I win. I mean, I do good when I'm in the car and I'm yelling at everybody else. So. Okay.
4: Don't we all, child? Don't we all?
0: All right. Well, now's your time to show improve. Oh, let's run the rules down for you. You got 60 seconds to answer 10 questions. For every correct answer, we'll give you $10. Get all 10 right, you win $1,000. If you don't know an answer, the same judges that got your name wrong, they're very much a stickler for this rule, man. They're going to go with the first thing that you say. So make sure you say what you want, okay?
5: Okay.
0: All right. That being said, we do want to hook you up. L'Oreal's got a free answer for you.
4: And that answer is going to be 60. Mm.
1: Okay. This, I don't know. You should get $1,000 on this one now.
5: Listen, I need it. I got bills.
0: Yeah, you got bills. Okay.
4: I got bills.
0: Okay, all right.
4: I know that's right. Let's pay these bills.
1: Remember your answer now.
0: All right, T. Erica, let's get to it. I got 60 seconds on the clock. When you're ready, say, I'm ready, Kyle. Whew.
5: Okay, I'm ready, Kyle.
0: The clock begins at 3, 2, 1. Here we go. What is 15 times 4? Spell the word hammer.
5: H-A-M-M-E-R.
0: Which solid layer of earth do humans live on? The core, the crust, or the mantle?
5: Let's pass.
0: What's the capital city of New York State?
5: Albany.
0: What hard white structures in your mouth do you use to chew food?
5: Enamel.
0: How many total sides does a geometric hexagon have? 5, 6, or 8?
5: A hexagon, 5.
0: Solve this math problem. What is 90 minus 45 plus 20?
5: 65.
0: What's the freezing point of water in Fahrenheit?
5: Freezing point of water in Fahrenheit. Pass.
0: Which of these animals is classified as a bird? A bat, an eagle, or a flying squirrel?
5: Eagle.
0: What do you call a baby dog?
5: Puppy.
0: Which layer of the earth do humans live on?
5: Crust.
0: What's the freezing point of water in degrees Fahrenheit?
5: 32 degrees.
0: Time.
4: You know.
1: You said 96? What did you
4: say? She said 32 degrees.
0: 32 at the end, I believe.
5: 32.
4: She said 32.
0: Yeah.
4: I heard you like throwing it in there really quickly because I think you thought you was closer to the $1,000 than you actually was. I'm sorry. I mean, you didn't do terrible, though.
0: No,
4: you did. You did really good. You just got a couple. Oh. Yeah, we got a couple there that we got to help you out with. Okay, what hard white structures in your mouth do you use to chew food? We were looking for teeth.
5: Oh, teeth. Oh, my God.
4: You tried to get technical. She like enamel.
1: Right. It's the teeth.
5: Oh, no.
1: It's part of the teeth,
4: right. But it ain't the structure. Right. So, you know, close, no cigar. Yeah. Sorry about that. And how many total sides does a geometric hexagon have? It has 6.
5: Oh, my God. Are you serious?
0: Yeah, yes. What's up?
4: I know. Everything else you got right, though. $80 isn't bad.
1: I think she should be good tonight. Man, enamel, come on, I'm thinking too hard, the fact that she just knows enamel, I think, but it is in your mouth.
0: Well, T. Erica, you did good. You just didn't get the whole $1,000 today. Okay.
4: You know what? I'm thinking about it, and I am going to fight for that one. Because I looked it up, and it says the hard outer covering of teeth.
0: Right. It's the outer covering. That's like,
4: but it's on the teeth.
0: It's on the teeth, but it's not the teeth.
4: Without it, you wouldn't have been able to chew.
6: All right,
4: I think she...
6: All right, vote.
0: No.
4: One?
1: I give it. I think she should do it.
3: Right, give it to her.
4: $90. On, you got it.
1: Right. Come on. The all fact right, that she knew so enamel.
5: I'll take it.
1: Enamel. Right. What is it?
4: Enamel.
0: Look, he don't even know what it is.
4: But it's not a $1,000, which I'm sad for you for.
0: Well, there you have it, Tierrica.
5: I know, Pentagon. I don't know what I was thinking. I know it's a Pentagon. The thing in Washington, D.C.
4: Yeah,
5: said
4: you know that that's a Pentagon.
5: Lord.
0: Yeah, yeah.
4: Are you making it worse?
1: Yeah, you be quiet.
0: Don't even worry about it. Babe, go ahead and run with that $90. That's going to be yours, okay?
4: Yeah. But we take that 10 back from saying it's a hexagon in D.C.
0: All right.
4: Isn't that where they attack? You know the hexagon.
0: You got any shout-outs you want to do before we get you off the line?
5: I just want to, I mean, my kids, they in school right now, but my kids.
0: All right, no doubt,
4: yeah,
0: for sure.
4: Yeah, Kyle, you ruined it. She could have had $1,000.
0: I didn't ruin it. She ain't getting it right. All right, Tierrica got $90 today. Congratulations on that.
4: Ever said you got her name wrong. You.
0: For everybody else that wants to get down with the cash grab, text the word cash to 71007. You could be up next on The Morning Hustle.
6: It's The Morning Hustle.

0: 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All right? More to hustle in the building. The lowdown's coming up next. What we got?
1: Well, it looks like the WNBA may have games, but they ain't playing them, okay? I'll tell you all about why. Plus, justice will not be served yet again, and definitely this time we're gonna have to rise up and do something about it. We'll talk all about it coming up in the lowdown.
0: All right, stick around. It's going down in 10 minutes. Don't move.
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12: You know, I was sipping on some wine the other day myself.
13: Yeah, for sure.
12: I drank it straight out the bottle, though.
13: Me too, yeah, I'm still good.
12: Cool? Pop around, judge me.
13: Listen, I check this out. I'm going to do the glass for the camera. The glass for the camera, but I'm hood.
12: You know what I said? Yeah. What I did.
14: I mean, he was like, yeah, bro, last night I had a glass of wine.
12: I didn't say glass. Don't lie. I said some wine.
14: I didn't say glass. Yes, yeah, I had some wine. I was feeling good.
12: I was drinking a glass of wine.
14: I was feeling good. I'm thinking he over watching like a Lifetime movie or something. Yeah. With his feet curled up behind him on the couch.
12: I'm the wine. He said, sitting on my stomach.
14: Sitting on his feet on the couch like this is.
13: Nah, that wine just be cool. I mean,
12: so it's cool for the homies to have some wine as long as it's out the bottle.
13: Man, listen, I'm out the glass too. I'm still here.
12: Okay.
14: All right, well, y'all heard it here, y'all. If fellas, if y'all want to kick back and unwind with a glass or a bottle of wine,
12: with Zay and Chief.
14: So
13: let me ask you this.
14: Y'all have it.
13: I'm going to ask you this here. What honey go be tripping about me sipping some wine out the glass?
12: None.
13: It's all of them knuckleheads that's tripping. All that glass, man. Them honeys go be like, hey, man, where mine at? You know what I'm talking about?
15: He's sophisticated.
13: Yeah, where mine at?
14: Nah, don't drink out this dog.
16: Let's get
17: 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Top Dog Law, Texas. 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Paid actor dramatization. Top Dog does not mean we are the best. No guarantees of success. Do you?

0: Yeah, you got that low down
1: on the Morning Hustle.
2: Well, despite getting paid, looks like the WNBA is playing no games.
3: And I like where we're going here. Sometimes you got to hit the nail on the head, okay? Ain't no pause. You'll see. Anyway, first and foremost, we do want to send some prayers out, some love out to one of the founders of Quality Control. That's Pierre Thomas. A lot of us know him, and he's been in the game for quite some time. Him and Coach K are responsible for the Migos, Lil Yachty, City Girls, and so many others. But apparently he was hospitalized. There's rumors of a heart attack. They're saying that he is in intensive care and he's fighting for his life right now. So we do want to send our prayers out. Now, on social media, his mother decided to speak out.
4: My son is not dead. No matter what my son has done to me, no matter what he's done to you, he's still my child, okay? Now, somebody did this to him, and I know it because there's neurologically no reason.
3: And of course, she's going through it, you know, probably a million things going through her mind. But I know the last thing he would have wanted is for her to go to social media and say anything. So, Mama, please.
5: Right.
3: Yeah. Let's not do that again. Now, let's talk about something else that is no joking matter. Carmelo Anthony. It looks like they put together attorneys. It's like a super team of attorneys, something that I wish they would have done from the beginning. But they uncovered all kind of things when it's come to Austin Metcalf. That's the boy that was ultimately killed. Mm-hmm. So check this out.
6: Metcalf and his brother Hunter were once caught spray painting graffiti, including KKK Kill All Blacks. There are several documented instances of Austin using racial slurs in school. And in 2023, Austin was accused of bullying a black student in class.
3: Now, Carmelo Anthony received 35 years in prison for stabbing 17-year-old Austin. Mm-hmm. But this was all self-defense. Like, do we not remember that he was attacked in the whole situation? This kid clearly has a history of some type of violence and bullying and all this stuff. So anyway, he was denied his appeal through the courts. And even though the original judge was taken off the case, this is a new judge, they probably all friends. You know how it goes. With these judges that's from the same area. We know what the case is. We know what the situation is. And they're trying to act like they don't know that this is self-defense. But when it comes to the OnlyFans girl that murdered her black boyfriend that she was calling the N-word, she gets a slap on the wrist. Come on. And he didn't even put his hands on her. Now let's talk about the WNBA, because I cannot believe people are still doing this. I thought we left this in the pandemic times. Why is that? Or was that pandemic? When did that start? Either way, somebody threw a dildo on the court again during the Atlanta-Indiana game. And guess who caught them? Angel Reese. And you want to talk about a point guard? She pointed him out.
7: It's always lime green.
3: Why was it lime green? Like, y'all are so lame. I don't think it's funny. You're laughing. I don't think it's funny at all. I think these are losers.
8: Stop laughing, Alpha.
3: Okay. And this person was banned permanently from any game. And, you know, it just kind of reminds me of Enos the Penis. I can't stand him either. That's the man that's trying to get in the WNBA. He's a former NBA player. What did he play for, 3 minutes? And it looks like he was checked by Natasha Cloud at the game. She ran down on him, but also she had some comments on that dildo that was thrown on the court.
9: In most of these occasions, it's men. And I want you to know that is the gayest thing that you can do, is to go to a store, a sex shop, buy a dildo, come to a women's game to throw the dildo on the court. That is the gayest that I've ever heard.
3: Why are you bothering these women? They are professionals trying to do their job. I'm glad that she checked him. I'm glad that she checked the dildo throwers. I'm glad she's checking all the penises.
8: It's corny for somebody to come out there and do that on the court. Even if you disagree with some of the things that are going on, let them girls play their game.
7: They be hooping.
8: Why are you messing
7: with
8: them?
3: Yeah, I'm going to throw some pocket poom pooms at the WNBA players because I'm tired of this.
7: You gonna throw pocket poom poom?
3: Yeah, I don't care, because we got to even the score. I'm L'Oreal. That's the lowdown. You can follow me at Star and L'Oreal, L-O-R-E-L.
7: I don't think they are mine. The pocket
3: Morning poom Hustle though. Shows. But then I'm a, what can I put? What can I do to offend them?
8: All right.
3: Okay, this is kids
8: in
3: the car.
8: Everybody calm down. All right, listen, man. When we come back to it, Brandy said one night with her boyfriend and co-workers seemed completely harmless until a few weeks later she noticed something online that changed the whole vibe. Now she's thinking she might need to put hands and feet on somebody. We'll talk about it as we try to help a hustler when we come back.
0: Feel the vibe
3: with the Morning Hustle.

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1: The Sprite Living Checklist highlights iconic hip-hop lyrics like Cash Rules Everything Around Me, Cream, and the songs that move the culture. Sprite, obey your thirst.
2: All right, y'all, you know what it is, man. When we come back, we're trying to help out a hustler named Brandy. She got an issue. Some woman at her job seems to be all up on her Instagram liking and hearting and commenting about her man. She don't like that.
3: Yeah, he's dumb. Just got to shut that down. I would have shut that down so quick. I would have erased those doggone comments so quick.
1: Oh, that looks suspicious. Why are you erasing the comments instead of just blocking them?
2: See what I'm saying?
1: And that's so you going to put all that effort into getting rid of the comments instead of just getting rid of her?
3: No, we love compliments, so we're going to keep as many.
1: You can get compliments from other people. You don't need it from my coworker.
3: It don't matter who it comes from.
1: Yes, it do.
3: We love compliments. We're going to keep those things going. Let's keep it going,
1: beat
3: man.
1: Beat the coworker up so nobody play with you no more.
2: We'll get to the whole story. We'll see how y'all feel about it and what Brandy should do when we come back and try to help a hustler.
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1: 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It's time to wake up. Rise and grind.
2: Got an issue? Well, L'Oreal and Kyle are going to give you some sound advice. It's time to help a hustler.

0: with her man. She went out with her coworkers. The man was there, and the coworker took a liking. Mm-hmm. She told her to. She told the boyfriend block her ass, and he is still in there wallowing in the comments that she's sending him hard eyes and all that stuff. And I think she should change her name to Brandy Beach Ass Wilson, because she need to beat that ass. You hear me? Beat that coworker ass.
1: All right, man, let's take it to the phone lines and see what the hustlers say. 866-HUSTLE-8, 866-487-8538. Let's start with Vera calling from Stone Mountain. What you got?
2: This branding thing, first of all, it's very disrespectful that old boy did not block the girl when she asked him. I think that's very disrespectful. No matter that you're not responding to nothing, I'm telling you, it's making me uncomfortable.
0: Period.
2: You should have blocked her.
0: Right.
2: That's number one.
0: Oh, I'm a block
2: but,
0: you.
2: Oh, girl over here, I think she needs to wait till after work, catch her as she's walking out the door. Hey, sis, let me talk to you for a minute. Then girl going to say, oh, I'm in a rush. Well, let me walk with you and let her know how she
0: feels. The girl going to say, oh, I'm in a rush. She knows what she's going to say.
2: Stop the nonsense. Mm-hmm. I don't like what you're doing. And when she do it the next time, catch her after work and lay hands on her. That's how
3: we
2: I feel.
3: We can't do that, though. Now we can't.
1: No, she got to do that.
3: She can't
1: that's
3: lose her job.
0: Yeah, because she's going to lose her job.
2: She's
0: going
2: to lose her job if she do it after work.
0: Right.
2: Ain't got nothing to do with the job.
0: I'm not going to hold you. She going to call the police on her so she can take her man and her job.
3: Yeah, you can't do that.
1: I'm with Vera. You know I think Vera's right, man. Catch her after work. Have a conversation.
2: She's doing the most. She's doing the most.
0: Disrespectful.
3: Exactly. Y'all cannot get violent. That girl going to lose her job if she do something to that girl. No.
0: I mean, she going to lose her job regardless because it's going to come to a head at some point.
3: I mean, that's what
1: she
3: he's trying to
1: do. She might not lose her job if she just threatens her.
0: She just got to bring her somewhere else. Like, come on, girl. Let's go to after work drinks.
3: No.
0: Hit over the head.
1: All right, hustlers, what y'all say, man? Hit us up, 866-HUSTLE-8, 866-487-8538. We're trying to help a hustler.
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1: It's the Morning Hustle. 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
2: Morning Hustle app, download it. I'm so tired.
1: Morning Hustle app downloaded. All right, well, that's how you can let us know what you got going on. We do our part to try to help a hustler every week. And this week, Brandy's having an issue. She went out with her man and her coworkers, and now one of her coworkers kind of likes her guy, it seems like, because she's always leaving little things under his social media, right?
2: Yeah, like, who does she think she is? This woman is bold. You know what I mean? She barely even speaks to Brandy in the office, but you got all this to say to her man underneath the comments. Disrespectful at his finest.
3: It's crazy because a man really like it. I mean, that's really boiled down to it, man. He really liked the comments, man.
2: But
3: he needs his self-esteem. He may have low self-esteem.
2: No, the problem is she asked him to block the girl, Alton.
3: But she, you know what this says? That she's not complimenting enough on her man. She needs to step up her compliment.
1: Good point.
2: Oh,
1: good
2: no.
1: Point.
2: You
1: good
2: better watch point. Your damn mouth. All she compliments just saying, him just point. Fine.
3: No, she don't.
2: Yes, she does.
3: She wouldn't be so excited about the old girl.
2: No, she doesn't like right. that. She thinks she can even do that. How disrespectful. Now, you know good and damn well if you was dating somebody and there was somebody at the job, like Geronimo, extra complimenting her, you wouldn't feel no way?
3: And she would have said, well, if you was complimenting me, I wouldn't need it.
1: Exactly.
2: Yep. You better beat Geronimo up. I don't care.
1: She got to be mad at her coworker, not mad at her man on this one. But what y'all say, you hustlers? 866-HUSTLE-8, 866-487-8538. What should Brandy do in this situation? Let us know.
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14: The Ben or the Dougie? Mm-hmm. They both represent Dallas, but Nick, which was bigger?
15: I'd have to say, if it wasn't for the OG Dougie, if you ask me, because right. I think the Ben movement is a sample of the Dougie. Dougie movement.
2: Right.
14: Frost, I'm sticking with my guns. I'm going with the Dougie. And it was global without a phone.
2: Ooh.
15: Yeah.
7: Without a phone. You know, my whole thing is, I'm looking at historically, the Ben is literally just a component of jigging. So when we started hitting the Dougie, you know, there was a whole motion that went with the Dougie. Dougie was just a part of
15: of
7: jigging. Ben is just like an added, you know, they took a piece of what we did as jig and they put a name on it and called it the Ben, which is cool. Is it bigger than the Dougie? No. Will this be something that people are kind of doing, just like when people... we're hitting the dab, or will this be something that people will forever say, I know how to be it? Because people are still saying, teach me how to do it.
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3: All right, so we're trying to help a hustler named Brandy. She went out with her man and her coworkers at the same time. Now she got a coworker that's leaving all kind of inappropriate comments under her man's social media page. And she's trying to figure out what
4: inappropriate.
5: This
4: is really inappropriate.
5: I mean, yes.
3: What
5: would you do, Kyle, if Alton was right underneath Shonda's page and put, you know, you shaped like a cola? Yeah. I know that's right. Body, yaddy, yaddy.
3: First and foremost, my brother Alton Walker wouldn't do nothing
5: but
3: like
5: say
3: that.
5: He did.
3: If I was in the same situation as Brandy, I'm having a problem with the person leaving the comments. I'm not going to be mad at the person who, you know what I mean, the comments was left for.
5: So you going to fight Alton?
6: Yeah, he definitely fighting me.
3: My brother Alton would never do nothing crazy like that.
5: She knew that was her sister. Now they sister wives.
6: He definitely fighting me. He going to try to find ways to cut my mic off every break.
3: I'm just saying, you know what I'm saying? It wouldn't be Alton, but
5: body, yaddy, yaddy, Shonda.
6: Matter of fact, I won't come in if I did that. I'm not coming in at all.
5: Oh, but it's okay for Brandy to have to deal with it.
6: I will be quitting the show.
3: Oh, my God. All right, Danielle in Cleveland, what you say?
7: I feel like he values her feelings. You know, I don't want to say leave him for it, but I don't know how long they've been together. But it's very unacceptable. He should have missed that in the book. Sure.
6: Yeah.
3: And how you gonna put that on him? He ain't do nothing.
6: You gotta shut it down, man.
5: He ain't right.
7: So if I brought it to your attention, and like it's about respecting me and valuing me, you know, people are seeing it, so you don't respect me.
5: Right.
7: So,
5: he's trying to be funny.
7: You know, it's gonna probably eventually lead to a DM.
5: I'm telling you,
7: it's unacceptable.
3: Christina, what you say about Brandy's situation?
8: Okay, first, L'Oreal is right. She needs to holler at old girl in the comments.
5: Thank you.
8: That's the first thing.
5: Thank you.
8: Second, she need to ask herself if that's really her man. Because clearly he likes fans. He's open to it.
5: Come on.
8: And he don't care if she's uncomfortable.
6: She's a fan, that's all.
5: Yeah, but that's a problem. She has an issue with it and he's not doing it.
8: She knows the woman. Like, they work together. That's rude. That's disrespectful. She playing.
5: Exactly.
3: What about the dudes that be liking all y'all thirst traps? Y'all be shutting them down.
8: Yeah, I think they should just shut down too. Shut them all down.
5: Yeah, but you don't know them. It's different when it's like the person that you know them in some kind of capacity. They're trying to be disrespectful. So you got to at least go under the comments and say, you good? You okay? You straight? No, you clearly under the wrong picture.
8: Old girl knows Brandy. It's not like it's a stranger. She knows Brandy.
5: Yeah.
8: And she coming up in there and she's escalating with the comments too.
3: Yes, she is.
6: Yeah. And it's going to get worse and worse. Somebody got to check it.
5: I'm glad she thinks she's funny because I could be hilarious, okay? Brandy, whoop her ass.
6: Yeah, she better keep you away from me is crazy.
9: That is wild.
6: When she says
3: she just got to do it away from the job. She got to catch her in the park or something.
5: But then she's just being too bold. You got to do it in front of everybody that saw the comment.
6: Everybody. You got to go live.
5: Yeah, so nobody else try you.
3: If you didn't get through on the phone lines and you want to, you know, let Brandy know what to do, you know what to do. Download that Morning Hustle app and leave a comment there, okay? In the meantime, we're getting ready for the lowdown coming up next.
5: Man, you thought Friday the 13th was bad luck. How about August the 21st? I'll tell you exactly what went down. And somebody might want to lock their doors and stay in the house coming up in the lowdown.
3: That's on the way.
10: It's the Morning Hustle.

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1: Alright, stick around. Coming up, the lowdown is on the way. Where we got L'Oreal.
0: Okay, so imagine calling out sick, right? And then getting caught on TV nationally, not doing what you said you had to do when you called out sick. You know what I'm trying to say, right?
2: I think I do.
0: Well, I'll explain a little bit more to you. Plus, imagine you getting caught abusing your child on 4K and the whole world supports him. We'll talk all about it coming up in the lowdown.
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1: Yeah, you got that
2: 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On the Morning Hustle.
3: Hey, man, sometimes parents got to do what they got to do to make the point they need to make. Let's talk about it.
4: Like whooping ass, okay? But it looks like it might have backfired in this case. But first, it looks like a day has been crowned the worst day ever for Big X the Plug. And that day is August the 21st. Why? Because 2 years in a row, he was arrested on that date. Could you imagine? Could the same day.
5: Stay in the house next year.
4: I mean, wouldn't you? Anyway, he tried to stay in the house because apparently he was booked to do a festival. And instead of going, he apparently had a personal emergency, only to be locked up later on that night for a firearm and possession of marijuana. How mad would you be? Man. First of all, you done got caught out there lying, because where's the family emergency if you riding around smoking weed with guns? Like,
3: right.
4: I don't know, but either way, it ended up actually working out good for him because he put out a record, okay, by the name of That Ish Light, and it went crazy.

0: I mean, but I don't think a drug charge is light or a gun charge. It happened in Dallas, so maybe a slap on the wrist. Again, the same. He got arrested for the same exact thing. Speaking of blowing a bag, it looks like blowing money fast is right. J-Bo from BMF has been arrested yet again. 53 kilos he was caught with in St. Louis, plus two firearms back in 2007. He did 11 years. He was sentenced to 15. This is Big Meech's right hand. You know what I mean? When they were arrested back then, and it looks like he still is up to his old trick. So he will be going back to jail. That's a life sentence right there he's facing. Well, anyway, Target need to get theyself together, because here's another reason not to shop there. Apparently, there was a costume that was released, a blackface costume. But instead, they said, glows under black light circus clown. This isn't a minstrel situation. This is just a circus clown, right? Now, as soon as you see it, you see the offensiveness, and I don't understand what they didn't see. With that being said, I just feel like they didn't care. You already know that we have an issue here where we're boycotting. We feel like y'all don't care about black lives and black people, and you just are adding to it. Now, Target didn't make a statement. They just quietly took it off the shelves. Did y'all get a chance to look at that costume?
1: Yeah, it's pretty ugly, but I think they just thought y'all wasn't going to look. She was like, I thought y'all were boycotting. Why y'all?
0: How y'all see this?
1: How y'all see this?
0: You ain't right.
2: In this climate, they should have known way better than that, man. For sure. Like, they look crazy.
0: Yeah, they do.
1: It's an ugly costume period.
0: Last but not least, a streamer is getting some positive feedback after getting his ass whooped by his mama. Okay, now he goes by the name of Nitro Camden, 18 years old. He's a Twitch creator. And what happened was, there was another creator that rated his live stream with 15,000 subs, which is big for him because he probably only had 2 views. And so he decided to start screaming and make a lot of noise. And his mama had it up to beyond here with him. Check it out.
3: Out of my room, my house, everything. This is all mine. Get out. Get out of my house. I don't think your stupid ass have to get out. You're 18, dummy. You don't have to live in my house.
0: She tired of him. I know a lot of people had things to say. They were like, oh, that's not right. Doja Cat came. Like, you know, he's a creator and he is 18. You don't know how many times he probably woke her up in the middle of the night screaming with his 2 views.
1: Everybody that said something crazy, not a hitting and all that, I get it, but everybody that said something crazy about this woman, you don't have a teenage boy that screams in the house at 11 p.m. when people are trying to sleep.
0: Cursing, yelling at the people in the game.
1: And then you told them to stop doing
0: it. Not just that. You don't know if she has other small kids that had to go to school. Maybe she had to go to work. I'm 1,000% sure this ain't her first time. And I'm not saying it's okay to beat kids, but he's 18 and it's okay to whoop his ass, because that's fair fight.
2: Well, you know what? She just made him famous, and he's about to win coming off of this situation. So
1: I'm like I said, my nephew does it, and I have to go in and unplug his place. It's crazy.
2: You're definitely a mean parent figure.
0: You're going to be the uncle everybody hates on stream, okay? I'm L'Oreal. That's the lowdown. You can follow me at Star and L'Oreal, L-O-R-E-L, or Mona Hustle Show.
2: All right, stick around. Santilli News You Could Use is on the way. We all know the Carmelo Anthony retrial got denied, but his mother is speaking out, and Trump is thinking that maybe you won't understand that beef might not really be beef, if you know what I'm saying. We'll talk about it when we come back. Don't move.
4: Feel the vibe
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rolling, but I'm trying to ride. 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
5: Yeah. 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And guess what?
1: What?
5: Your boy will be on there, too, giving that comedy. You know how I do it. Ain't that right, L'Oreal?
1: No.
5: 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You know I'm funny as hell.
1: You're
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1: Okay. 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
5: You better. 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Well, they can see you on there, too, doing
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1: 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Leave your camera phones home.
5: 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Yeah,
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6: All right, y'all stick around. But coming up, Santilli News You Could Use is on the way. Yo, Carmelo Anthony's mother is speaking out. And in Northwest Indiana, we know a lot of people lost their power in Gary. But people are there pointing fingers now. People in high positions are pointing fingers about who's at fault. And we'll let you know what they have to say when we come back in 10 minutes.
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8: Vita Loca here with my dentist, Dr. Harrison. I just want to thank you, Dr. Harrison. I feel like I just won a Grammy. You know, first I want to thank God. Then I want to thank you. Because every time I open my mouth and all my pictures, my teeth are glistening.
9: You know, whenever anybody gets free whitening, they have no idea what is about to happen.
8: The feeling.
9: But you literally get prettier. You get become a prettier man, a prettier woman. Like, you get a brighter white smile. And for those that end up getting veneers and the ones that my friends that end up doing it and people I meet that end up doing it, they always text me right after and they're smiling. And I just got this text yesterday and he said, the best compliment ever. He goes, even my ex-wife said it was a good investment.
8: What?
9: And I was like, oh, I like
8: she
9: that.
8: Wasn't.
9: Yeah. You know, if she's saying that, that is true because she don't want to give no compliment.
8: Yeah, no lies told.
9: Yes, come check it out.
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0: on the Morning Hustle.
1: I wasn't sure if I was going to do this right now, but I want to throw this out there. Do you guys remember Sonya Massey? She was killed by an officer when she was in her kitchen, and she had a pot of water, and he was acting like he was scared that she was going to throw that pot of water on him.
2: She said,
1: "I
2: rebuke you," and he got scared, supposedly.
1: Exactly. Well, karma is real. That officer has passed away. He got sentenced to 2 decades in prison, but he didn't make it 1 year. He passed away already. But the thing is, they're saying that he had colon cancer before the shooting took place. Now, they said that there was lawyers that were trying to get him out on an early medical release, and that got denied. So it is what it is. He basically got released. So I just wanted to throw that out there really quick. All right, everybody knows the Carmelo Anthony trial has been denied. The retrial has been denied. But we know about all of the racist things that came out in the process about the Metcalf brothers, them spraying KKK on the wall, kill N-words and all of those kind of things, them beating up their mother and violent episodes with their father and things of that nature. But despite all of that, the trial got denied. Now, people are saying it's okay because all of those things that came out in this process will help when it comes to grounds for the appeal on the original trial. So we'll see how that goes down. Now, we all know everybody's keeping their eyes on what's going on with the Nolan Wells situation as well with the investigation. And his mom had an opportunity to sit down with Pastor Jamal Bryant, and she was just speaking on how she knew some of the backlash was coming her way before the public even knew what was going on.
3: That night before it hit the internet, we were in bed, and I was like, they're going to come for my career. And when I say they, I'm not talking about any specific group of people, just people who don't like the fact that we are just wanting answers. Yes. We're just wanting the truth.
1: So for the people out there, too, to say like, oh, they're attacking and they're blaming these kids and saying that they killed them, their mother and the family has consistently said, all we want is the truth. Now, a lot of us believe that the truth is y'all did something wrong. But all she's ever said is that she wants the truth. And she also spoke on the fact that, you know, she struggles with the thought of God taking away her son every single day.
4: Why take away this person, this child, who only wanted the best for people, who was this light, who always wanted people to be happy? And that's what we need more of.
2: One of these kids got to feel guilty and come forward and tell the truth, man. This is disgusting. Like, somebody knows really what happened.
1: And very quickly, I just wanted to put this out there. A lot of people are concerned about what's going on with the power in Gary, Indiana. Some people have gotten their power back. Last I saw, it was about 20,000 people who were still in the dark. The governor, Mike Braun, is blaming the power company. He actually went on Twitter, or X, whatever you want to call it, and says NIPSCO, which is the company, has ample resources to get the job done in Northwest Indiana, but they continue to fail Hoosiers. He says NIPSCO is a monopoly with a responsibility to ratepayers. Residents are forced to rely on them for their safety and comfort, and they must get the power back on now. So the governor is blaming the power company.
2: I mean, it's the power company's job. It's literally them. So I don't know why they're not taking the blame. Get on your job.
1: No, for sure.
2: If it was a white community, you would have been had that power on.
1: Yeah. Absolutely. Absolutely. So follow up on these stories and more at themorninghustle.com. 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

0: Now listen, man, we're about to get up out of here, but make sure you tap in tomorrow. We all know that the political climate right now is super crazy. Then we want to know, man, have you ever stopped talking to somebody, fell out with somebody over their political or their religious views?
1: Y'all remember when I got kicked out the hotel bar because I was arguing with the guys over Trump? I was in Pittsburgh. I thought they was going to jump me and then hang me from a tree and said I committed suicide.
0: Jeez.
1: Well, you know how they do.
0: Yeah, for sure. So we're going to get into that tomorrow. If you want to call right now, you know what to do. 866-HUSTLE-8, 866-487-8538. All right? That being said, we're out of here. You want to tap in with us? Do it on social media. How can I get with you, L'Oreal?
1: You sure you want to? At Starring L'Oreal, STARRINGLOREL. Check out, I got some TikToks that I put on Instagram because I still am not good at TikTok. So just go check those out. Still from our people with the indie, the creator situation. We had a good time out there. So make sure y'all go check that out and show me some love. Alton Walker.
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5: Hey, the confession booth is officially open, man. 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
6: So I was talking to my baby daddy. His other baby mama dropped the kid off at the fire station. I had to go to his house with my jack girl. I was about to beat him down. She said, f*** them kids, and she dropped the baby off at the fire station.
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6: 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A little bit later, he wasn't answering the phone. I walked around looking for him in the next apartment complex, and they posted it up, sitting in my car. But see, just go to my trunk, get the hammer out. I start hitting her with the hammer. I'm pregnant. He pushed me down and kicked me in my stomach, and I hit him with my car. I popped him so hard, I ran over a tree stump, stopped me from killing him.
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2: 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We seek to possess heightened discernment so that we can recognize lies, deceptions, and falsehoods, even when they are dressed up in exciting and attractive packaging. We seek to be able to recognize when our assistance is needed, even when no word may have been spoken. And we ask you, dear God, to love and direct our steps, guide and protect our very existence during these times of change and uncertainty. Please, dear God, improve our spiritual vision. Amen and hallelujah.
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7: But you drink
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5: I sure damn. 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
9: 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About a handful of accidents with all really hefty delays. The top two currently are as follows in Fort Worth, off 20 eastbound and East Loop 820. That accident has the two left lanes blocked. Stop and go traffic back to Oak Grove. It's about a 42-minute delay. And in Dallas, off 635 westbound after Denton Drive, that accident has the two left lanes blocked. Stop traffic back to Midway. It's about a 50-minute delay. And your weather report is brought to you by Discover.
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9: Overall, we're expecting some sunny to partly cloudy skies. Looks like we might even get some rain around 7:45. Temperature highs of 105, back down to 83. It's currently 85, been like 87. Now that's your traffic and weather, and I'm Kirby Lozano for the Ricky Smiley Morning Show on 97.9 The Beat.
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7: 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Been a really busy Tuesday in them streets. Been doing our best to clear them up as quick as possible. The biggest active delay still is in Fort Worth. Up 20 eastbound and East Loop 820. We have an accident with the left lane blocked. Stop and go traffic back to Oak Grove Road. It is a 44-minute delay. 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
7: Looks like parts of the Metroplex are getting some light rain right now. Could be thunder in the vicinity too. Expecting that to clear up closer to 9:30 a.m. and then ease into some sunnier skies for the afternoon. Temperature highs of 105, back down to 83 this evening. It's currently 84, feeling like 86. Now that's your traffic and weather. And I'm Kirby Lozano for the Ricky Smiley Morning Show on 97.9 The Beat.
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24: I sure damn don't. Yeah. I don't shower every day because if it's cold, like it's cold outside, why would you shower every day?
23: Gary, you got this thing. If you ain't going nowhere, you ain't got to keep taking a shower if you ain't been nowhere. If you been
24: exactly.
23: In the house. Exactly. With his name on, Charlie Brown, with that dust around him all the time.
22: Pigpen.
17: Pigpen.
23: Yeah, Pigpen. That's your new nickname, Pigpen.
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9: 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Scattered slow traffic out there, like in Burleson up 35 West northbound between Highway 174, Wilshire Boulevard, and Spur 280 / Highway 287, which is currently at a 28-minute delay, as well as a few accidents, like in Fort Worth up 20 eastbound at East Loop 820. That accident there has a left lane blocked. Stop and go traffic back to Oak Grove Road, and it's a 19-minute delay. And your weather report is brought to you by Circle K's Inner Circle Rewards.
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9: Getting a pretty cloudy and damp start to the day. Might have some scattered areas of rain around you. But we're going to ease into a mostly sunny afternoon. Temperatures of 105, back down to 83 this evening. It's currently 84, feeling like 86. Now that's your traffic and weather. And I'm Kirby Lozano for the Ricky Smiley Morning Show on 97.9 The Beat.
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3: 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And I got my attorney, Josh Alexander from J. Alexander Law at 1-800-INJURY right here with me. 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
15: 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Been a pretty active day to pop off in them streets. Scattered delays still across the Metroplex. The biggest accident delay currently is in Fort Worth. Up 20 eastbound at East Loop 820. The left lane is blocked there. Stop and go traffic back to Oak Grove Road. It's a 19-minute delay. And your weather report is brought to you by Taco Bell. And now, Taco Bell's 2016 favorites are back. 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Been a bit of a cloudy and kind of rainy start to the day. We're expecting that rain to ease up off us closer to the 10 a.m. hour we get. And I see that sunshine sitting behind them clouds waiting to give us a pretty sunny afternoon. Temperature highs of 105, back down to 83 this evening. It is currently 71. Now that's your traffic and weather. And I'm Kirby Lozano for the Ricky Smiley Morning Show on 97.9 The Beat.
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0: This is the Daily Play with Joy Taylor. Yesterday, we talked about Deshaun Watson's response to boos from Browns fans during the team's first home preseason game. Watson called it disrespectful and left quite a mess for his new head coach, Todd Monken, to clean up. Well, despite all of that and everything that has happened with Deshaun in Cleveland up until this point, Monken announced Watson as the week one starter on Monday. Monken said, "We took in the full body of work over the course of the offseason, to training camp, to the game, to the joint practice, and ultimately felt like to start the season on the road, Deshaun gave us the best chance to move the ball and score points." Well, we will find out soon enough. 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
8: Yesterday, I watched New Jack City. Do y'all believe I've never saw all New Jack City all the way through?
9: Why not? Real?
8: I've never seen it all the way through. Yesterday, I got a chance to do that. So it got me to thinking, like, some movies, when I see them, I have to sit down, whatever I'm doing. When Juice come on, I'm sitting down. I don't care what I'm doing.
10: Classic.
8: What about you, Shani?
9: See, that's one. Juice, Waiting to Excel.
8: Ooh. Ugh.
9: Yeah.
10: It's a good man, Savannah.
9: Yeah. Whitney Houston is in that.
8: That's true.
9: Look,
8: that's true.
9: We get to see classic. Her do her thing again. But then one of my other favorites, Love Jones. 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
10: Love Jones is good.
8: Jack Frost.
10: I like Life. Let's Do It Again, I think it is.
8: Oh, that's Bill Cosby.
10: Bill Cosby. Yeah.
8: Bill Cosby. Yeah, let's do it again. And JJ from Good Times in that, too.
10: Yeah. That's a good one.
8: The trendsetter, OG Ron C.
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0: 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So that's what caused the accident. 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
3: 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Ooh, I'm so sorry, babe. You probably sit in traffic right now, but just know you can't complain unless you are sitting in the biggest delay, which is currently in Fort Worth off East Loop 820 southbound between Will Barger and I-20. There's some construction going on at 20 to 820, creating an 18-minute delay. And your weather report is brought to you by the Texas Department of Transportation. And back in 1986, Stevie Ray Vaughan inspired Texans to take pride in ending roadside litter. Don't mess with Texas has meant don't litter for 40 years. Let's keep it up. 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Lots of clouds and scattered rain has started our day. We are expecting the rain to ease up closer to the 10:30 a.m. hour we get, prepping us for quite the sunny afternoon. Temperature highs of 105 and back down to 83 this evening. It's currently 85. Now that's your traffic and weather, and I'm Kirby Lozano. Follow me at SKirby Lozano, ESKIRBYLOZANO, for the Ricky Smiley Morning Show on 97.9 The Beat.
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0: 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And my name is Jazzy Black. Welcome to The Kickback, sending you peace and light on this Tuesday. So, local entrepreneurs, business owners, listen to me closely. 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Do you hear me? Let me tell you something. It ain't cheap getting on this radio, and I'm going to charge it every penny. I need every cent I can get. But today, man, we got the hookup, so holla if you hear me. Around 10:30-ish, 10:45-ish, I'll come on the radio and remind you. 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It's all good. You can call on behalf of them, put your people on, and we're going to make it happen, Captain. All right. I'm going to give you a few minutes so we can get y'all nice order the right way to give me by 7. We're going to take you through that with Metro Boone M. I got a little Drake, little Durkio on the way. 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
3: You sitting up here crying about Michael Jackson, Beyonce. 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
6: 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It was so bad that the 18-wheeler caught on fire. Imagine this 30-foot trailer just in flames. So, he didn't have any information at the moment, but he did say someone posted on Facebook. So, I was like, let me do some magic. So then, you know, I got to dig in. Not even 10 minutes later, I found Instagram post with it, almost 10,000 views, and in it you could see the truck on fire, and we also found a company logo for the truck associated with it. So as soon as we got that, we were able to get it sent over to our team, start claims, start communication within the same day. So it's a lot of us out here going hard for you. 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
5: 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It's going down. Hold up.

0: Get Throw 97.9 The Beat, home of the all new Ricky Smiley Morning Show. My name is Jazzy Black. I got to kick back and talk about how this Texas heat just been getting so disrespectful. And now we got wildfires that's way too close for home. So this Ross Fire that's happening out in Palo Pinto County burned more than 50,000 acres, and our evacuations happening in parts of Palo Pinto and Jack counties like right now. And when I say this is close, like we're talking like 60 miles west of Fort Worth. It's about an hour from the phone, about an hour, maybe 2 hours from Dallas, depending on traffic. Now, the fire was only about 5% contained this morning, and the winds are pushing it toward Jack County. So this is in a mix of extreme heat, low humidity, dry vegetation, strong winds. It's just a lot going on. And we already got triple digit heat. So again, we just need everybody to take this heat seriously. Make sure you hydrate. Checking on your folks. Don't be leaving your pets outside. Check on your people. Limit your time outside, especially if you're one of those folks that's out there working in construction and things like that. Just know your evacuation route as well. And don't wait until the last minute to leave. So just please, also, don't leave anything out here that could spark a fire, because we ain't got time. But if you want to read more about this, swing over to our website, thebeatdfw.com. Give me about 6 minutes. We're going to get ready for an hour of nonstop music. Love this time of day. It's going to be commercial-free. We're going to pop it off with some big extra plug, little money bag. 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
15: Yo, Dallas Fort Worth is Space Boy Fresh, 97.9 The Beat. And I got my attorney, Josh Alexander from J. Alexander Law at 1-800-INJURY right here with me. Josh, the biggest soccer tournament in the world is in our backyard, man. The street's been crazy.
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2: 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With his name on Charlie Brown with that dust around him all the time.
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3: 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Friends to lovers need a part to star in. Like, wait, babe, let me

Banana Beat. Hey, coming up in less than 10 minutes, I'll give you some details on how you can shout your business out on the radio, or if you know somebody that got a business and they want to get on. We gonna do it today. Here's Chris Brown with It Depends. I

0: Wizkid with Essence right here on 97.9 The Beat, home of the all-new Ricky Smiley Morning Show, and you're in a kickback with Jazzy Black. So every Tuesday, I have a segment on the radio giving local entrepreneurs and business owners a chance to shout their business out on the radio, and it is absolutely free. Usually be causing a nice little pity, but today, they're letting your girl break the rules. So if you have your own product or service and you want to get some extra exposure, all you have to do is call me right now. 844-787-1979. Tell me the name of your business. What is your product or service? And how can we contact you? And let's say you like Jazzy Black. I work a 9-to-5, but I do know somebody that does have a business, and I'm trying to put them on the radio. You can do that. Just have all the information ready to go, and we gonna make it happen. Now, playback is gonna be at 11 o'clock, so you have up until then to call me. And while I take your calls, we just gonna keep turning up. Got some Cardi B and my girl Glorilla on the way. Right here on 97.9 The Beat.
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0: 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Amy, I know I say your name all the time, but you got a whole team of people behind you that's helping you like get out here and win these cases.
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29: 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Yesterday, we talked about Deshaun Watson's response to boos from Browns fans during the team's first home preseason game. Watson called it disrespectful and left quite a mess for his new head coach, Todd Monken, to clean up. Well, despite all of that and everything that has happened with Deshaun in Cleveland up until this point, Monken announced Watson as the week one starter on Monday. Monken said, "We took in the full body of work over the course of the offseason, the training camp, to the game, to the joint practice, and ultimately felt like to start the season on the road, Deshaun gave us the best chance to move the ball and score points." Well, we will find out soon enough. 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
1: Yeah, like a thief in the night. I pull up, give a deeper tonight. Uh-huh. 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
1: 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Shout out. Let me shout out D-Shay, because me and him did Jamie's. Man. And I can't forget DJ Romeo.
3: Oh, yeah, DJ Romeo.
1: Romeo gave me all that New Orleans stuff on Loop 12. 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And he didn't even know me like that, but he gave me those records, man. And I was just getting to the city. He changed my life, man.
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1: Phoenix Flexin' Rubbers.

Gotta get my pocket, grab a slab wood and I roll it. 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Call me for sevens, don't call me for six. I ain't selling no grands, but come by a zip. 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

0: y'all new Ricky Smiley Morning Show. My name is Jazzy Black. We're going to kick back and get ready for this Lunchbox Mix. Coming up at 12 o'clock with my DJ, Wire. He just be turned up in the middle of the day. It's actually a nice pick-me-up, especially if you've been having a long morning. Okay, so 12 o'clock, keep your radios on up and live. We also got some free tickets for you to come and hang out with us at the Roland Parish Classic. You can come and see Duncanville, DeSoto, Sock, North Shore. Everybody be out there. Alumni, bring your gear because it's going down. They're also bringing out the Texas Southern University Ocean of Soul Marching Band, and Urban Trivia is going to be out there having some fun. So it's going to be a whole situation. Just make sure you meet us right here. We're going to turn up and make a win out of you. It's 97.9 The Beat.
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teeth and get some chicken instead. 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

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Come on, DJ Mark. 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

frequent. 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

0: on a Tuesday. Now, look here. We got part two of the Lunchbox Mix on the way in about 7 minutes. Plus, we got a family four-pack for you to go hang out at the Roland Parish Classic Live. You're going to see DeSoto take on Duncanville, Sock taking on North Shore. They got the Battle of the High School State Champions featuring Texas Southern's Ocean of Soul marching bands. All them Tigers pop out. Plus, we're going to be playing Urban Trivia Live, so it's going to be a good time. Saturday, September 12th at the Cotton Bowl. Hope family can come through. Just keep listening. I'm going to come on the radio and give you that hotline number. All you got to do is be calling number 9, and I got you in there, twin. It's 979 to be.
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2: 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Shout out Throwdown. Legend. Yeah. Let me shout out D-Shay, because me and him did Jamie's. Man. And I can't forget DJ Romeo.
4: Oh, yeah, DJ Romeo.
2: Romeo gave me all that New Orleans stuff on Loop 12. 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And I was just getting to the city. He changed my life, man.
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0: Black. Amy, where's the rapper? Why they under truck rack? Amy, I think we need to set some rules so the people know what not to do just in case they get hit by one of these big truck drivers.
5: I agree. We all know the rules, though. It's the four don'ts, so I'm not going to answer the question.
0: Oh, no.
5: Jazzy, you got to tell everybody what the four don'ts are. We didn't prep this.
0: I knew this was going to happen. I knew it.
5: Come on, baby. Come on.
0: Don't not call the police.
5: Yes, that's a do. Do call 911. What's the don't?
0: Well, see, so I feel like it's a, isn't that a don't do?
5: Oh, come on, girl.
0: Don't not take pictures at the scene.
5: Oh, my God. You don't remember any of the four don'ts,
0: because you do need to, so don't not do it.
5: Oh, my God. Don't talk. Don't sign. Don't trust. And don't post anything about the wreck. And you failed. That's an F.
0: Don't not do it. Look, I'm going to tell you what you need to do. Just in case you get hit, you do need to call Amy Witherite at 1-800-TRUCK-WRECK.
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0: 97.9 The Beat, we in that Lunchbox Mix with DJ Word. Big shout out to the homie Brandon. I'm walking away with some tickets. We're going to hang out at the Roland Parish Classic Live. It's happening for the Battle of the Bands. High school state champions featuring Texas Southern University's Ocean of Soul, DeSoto, Duncanville, Sock, North Shore. It's going down. Look, tomorrow, 12 o'clock, we got another chance for you to win right here on 97.9 The Beat.
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5: You know, I was sipping on some wine the other day myself.
6: Yeah, for sure.
5: I drank it straight out the bottle, though.
6: Me too, yeah, I'm still good.
5: Cool? Papa Ron judged me.
6: Listen, I check this out. I'm going to do the glass for the camera. The glass for the camera, but I'm hood.
5: You know what I said? Yeah. You know what I did?
7: I mean, he was like, yeah, bro, last night I had a glass of wine.
5: I didn't say
7: like,
5: glass, don't lie. I said some wine.
7: I mean, he said he had
5: I
7: some
5: didn't
7: wine.
5: Say glass.
7: Yes, yeah, I mean, I had some wine. I was
5: that
7: feeling good. I'm thinking he over watching like a Lifetime movie or something. Yeah. With his feet curled up behind him on the couch.
6: I'm the wine.
5: He said, sitting on my stomach.
7: Sitting on his feet on the couch like this is.
6: Nah, that wine just be cool. I mean,
5: so it's cool for the homies to have some wine as long as it's out the bottle.
6: Man, listen, I'm out the glass too. I'm still here.
5: Okay.
7: All right, well, y'all heard it here, y'all. If fellas, if y'all want to kick back and unwind with a glass or a bottle of wine.
5: With Zay and Don Chief.
6: So let me ask you this.
7: Y'all have it.
6: I'm going to ask you this here. What honey go be tripping about me sipping some wine out the glass?
5: None.
6: It's all of them knuckleheads that's tripping. All that glass. Man, them honeys go be like, hey, man, where mine at? You know what I'm talking about?
8: He's sophisticated.
6: Yeah, where mine at?
7: I'm going to drink out this dog.
9: Let's get toxic.
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0: 97 on a beat, home of the all-new Ricky Smiley Morning Show. You're in a kickback with Jazzy Black. So I've got to come on the radio and make an unfortunate announcement. And this one is pretty tough. Legendary singer, songwriter, and country music icon Dolly Parton has passed away at the age of 80. I know. Her family confirmed the news today, and Dolly leaves behind a career that touched pretty much every genre of music, including hip-hop. Of course, we know the classics like Jolene, which Beyoncé went and did a rendition of on her last album, 9 to 5, and I Will Always Love You, but here's why Dolly belongs in the conversation, especially on a hip-hop and R&B station, too. She wrote I Will Always Love You, and then Whitney Houston turned that song into one of the biggest R&B records ever with her version for The Bodyguard. And, you know, Dolly wasn't afraid to step outside of country. She teamed up with Pitbull on Powerful Woman and flipping her 9 to 5 into a hip-hop moment and even landed on the rap charts. She also appeared on, you know, Beyoncé's Cowboy Carter, proving that Dolly could still connect with a whole new generation. You know, Dolly sold more than 160 million albums worldwide, won 11 Grammys, and became a Rock and Roll Hall of Famer. So today, take a moment as we celebrate a woman who wasn't just country, she was music, which is just crazy. Rest in peace, Dolly Part.
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6: Johnny, you down with cuffing season?
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6: It's about to get cold outside. 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
6: 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She said I got a fireplace. The legendary Jack Frost. Are you a cuffer? Is it cuffer season? What's going on?
8: Hey, man, my old lady listening. Yes.
6: Oh, damn.
8: We are cuddling. 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
9: Cuffing is a beautiful thing, man. 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All men are physical, Big Pink.
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9: All men are physical. 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So men who don't want to cuff, they kind of suspect to me.
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0: 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Home of the all-new Ricky Smiley Morning Show. Speaking of my brother mentor, Ricky Smiley, this cruise situation, yeah, it's kind of becoming a big deal at this point because they're also giving entrepreneurs and business owners a chance to come on the board ship, come aboard the cruise ship, and pitch their business for up to $100,000 in promotional and business support. 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But this is really cool that our company, Urban One, is teaming up with the National Urban League so they can put your business in the spotlight. So, you know, you miss all the shots that you don't make, especially if you already got your stuff together, you've been operating and running it. You like, you know what? I could do a lot with $100,000 for my business. Flip that, turn it into what you need, and just watch it grow. You know what I'm saying? So go and check that out and like share this with somebody you know that has their own business that's looking to take it to the next level. I mean, shoot, you never know. I'm just saying. We got more hip-hop on the way down 7. We're going to keep turning up. Go and check that out. Copy that link. Share it with your people. And watch out, because we got some cool tickets that we're going to be giving away this weekend. You might want to walk away with your lesson like this.
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7: The Bend or the Dougie? Mm-hmm. They both represent Dallas, but Nick, which was bigger?
8: I'd have to say, if it wasn't for the OG Dougie, if you ask me, because right. I think the Bend movement is a sample of the Dougie. Dougie movement.
0: Right.
9: Frost, I'm sticking with my guns. I'm going with the Dougie. And it was global without a phone.
7: Ooh.
8: Yeah.
0: Without a phone. You know, my whole thing is I'm looking at historically, the Bend is literally just a component of jigging. So when we started hitting the Dougie, you know, there was a whole motion that went with the Dougie. Dougie was just a part of
8: the
0: jigging. Bend is just like an added, you know, they took a piece of what we did as jig and they put a name on it and called it the Bend, which is cool. Is it bigger than the Dougie? No. Will this be something that people are kind of doing just like when people... we're hitting the dab, or will this be something that people will forever say, I know how to be in? Because people are still saying, teach me how to do it.
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7: This is the sound of Claire cooking dinner at home. And that's the sound of a fraud alert from Wells Fargo, flagging a charge for a pricey restaurant in Paris. Considering Claire isn't in Paris right now, that seemed odd to the bank and to Claire. Two taps later, Claire says nope to the charge, and Wells Fargo is on the case. However you make money,

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0: Chris Breezy in the fans right here on 97.9 The Beat, home of the all new Ricky Smiley Morning Show. And you in the kickback with Jazzy Black. Man, this morning was crazy. Texas heat was just getting real disrespectful, man, and wildfires just way too close to home. The Ross Fire that was happening out in Palo Pinto County burned more than 50,000 acres. Evacuations happening in parts of Palo Pinto and Jack counties. When I say this is close, a lot of people like, you know, it seemed like Texas is spread out, but we also kind of close together. This is about 60 miles west of Fort Worth, about an hour outside of the Funk, and about an hour to maybe hour 45, 2 hours outside of Dallas. The fire was only 5% contained this morning, and winds were still pushing it toward Jack County. You know, and we got the perfect recipe for all this mess. Extreme heat, low humidity, dry vegetation, strong winds. We've already had more than 30 triple digit days this year. Like yesterday, it was so hot. I'm like, please, please just rain down on us, but we need something. So, just a reminder for you to take this heat seriously. Make sure you are hydrating. Checking on your people and your pets. Do not leave them outside. Limit your time outside, especially for those that work out of the heat. And if your boss treat me, let them know, I ain't gonna be able to do it. I just can't. And if you're anywhere near those fires, just know your evacuation route and don't wait until the last minute to leave. But if you'd like to get an update on what's going on with these wildfires, you can check that out on our website, TheBeatDFW.com.
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10: What do you want to talk about?
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0: that new little baby Dead Fresh right here on 97.9 The Beat, home of the all-new Ricky Smiley Morning Show. And my name is Jazzy Black. Welcome to The Kickback. So earlier today, I had to come on the radio and break the news about legendary singer, songwriter, and country music icon Dolly Parton, who passed away at the age of 80. Her family confirmed her passing today, and honestly, Dolly's impact is way beyond country music. You know, we know the classics like Jolene, the song playing here that Beyonce went and redid, 9 to 5, and I Will Always Love You, but you know, she was music. You know, helped Whitney Houston create one of the biggest R&B records ever. Even teaming up with Pitbull on Powerful Woman, which is pretty cool. And then, you know, touching Cowboy Carter was just epic. This woman sold more than 160 million albums worldwide, won 11 Grammys, earned an honorary Oscar, and was inducted into both the Country Music Hall of Fame and the Rock and Roll Hall of Fame. But it is pretty crazy because this last year, she took to fans in October, just reassuring everybody online that she was okay and she still had so much that she wanted to accomplish.
1: Yeah, I know lately everybody thinks that I am sicker than I am. Do I look sick to you? I'm working hard here, but I want you to know that I'm okay. I've got some problems, as I mentioned, back when my husband Carl was very sick, and then when he passed, I didn't take care of myself, so I let a lot of things go that I should have been taking care of. The doctor said, we need to take care of this, we need to take care of that. Nothing major, you know, where I'm kind of having a few treatments here and there. But I wanted you to know that I'm not dying.
0: Girl, and, you know, it's just the news that's coming out today just, man, it sucks. She crossed genres and generations and cultures, and, you know, her music touched a little bit of everybody. You know, she wasn't just a country legend, she was a music legend, so... Rest in peace, Dolly Parton. You can read more about her life and her legacy on our website, TheBeatDFW.com.
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6: Hey, the confession booth is officially open, man. What is the wildest cheating story you got?
7: So, I was talking to my baby daddy. His other baby mama dropped the kid off at the fire station. I had to go to his house with my jack girl. I was about to beat him down. She said, f*** you kids, and she dropped the baby off at the fire station.
8: So, back in the day when I was in the military, I was stationed in Germany. I was seeing this one female, then met another one. It ended up being that they were sisters, like stepsisters. It was kind of ugly in that moment, but long story short, I still saw both for almost another year.
7: When I was messing with this YN, I seen this girl at the store. A little bit later, he wasn't answering the phone. I walked around looking for him in the next apartment complex, and they posted it up, sitting in my car. But see, just go to my trunk, get the hammer out. I start hitting her with the hammer. I'm pregnant. He pushed me down and kicked me in my stomach, and I hit him with my car. I popped him so hard, I ran over a tree stump, stopped me from killing him.
0: Ooh, baby, that was enough for the confession booth today. 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
1: Mm-hmm.
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14: Yesterday, I watched New Jack City. Do y'all believe I've never saw all New Jack City all the way through?
1: Why not?
14: I've never seen it all the way through. Yesterday, oh, I got a chance to do that. So it got me to thinking, like, some movies, when I see them, I have to sit down, whatever I'm doing. When Juice come on, I'm sitting down. I don't care what I'm doing.
0: Classic.
14: What about you, Shani?
1: See, that's one. Juice, Waiting to Excel.
14: Ooh. Ugh.
1: Yeah.
0: That's a good man, Savannah.
1: Yeah, Waiting to Excel. Whitney Houston is in that.
14: That's true.
1: We get to see her do her thing again. But then one of my other favorites, Love Jones. That's one of my favorite movies of all time.
0: Love Jones is good.
14: Jack Frost.
0: I like Life. Let's Do It Again, I think it is.
14: Oh, that's Bill Cosby.
0: Bill Cosby.
14: Let's do it again. And JJ from Good Times in that, too.
0: Yeah, that's good.
14: The trendsetter, OG Ron C.
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0: HustleOnTheCorner.com is the website. My name is Incognito.
1: I'm DJ Missy.
0: It is a Tattoo Tuesday. We'll not have no job without you listening. Twin.
1: Happy Tattoo Tuesday, Incognito.
0: What's up? Happy Tattoo Tuesday. Thank you.
1: Okay, so this was going up yesterday, and I just felt like we should bring it back up today. Soraya recently called her off her engagement to Joey Badass. Aww. And she was on Empire. And he's a popular New York rapper. And he was also on the Power series.
0: Mm.
1: So they were engaged to be married. They have a baby together. And she made a statement on her Instagram basically stating that it was a lot of infidelity going on in their relationship. So she decided to call off their engagement.
0: Mm.
1: And it bring me to a past topic of the day we had on, just because you are in a public relationship, mm-hmm. you got to break up publicly. Mm-hmm. And I feel like her putting out the statement was really nice.
0: Mm-hmm.
1: But once you get on that story, she started going in on that story. Yes.
0: She was giving y'all the behind the scenes.
1: It wasn't in behind the scenes. She put it on the forefront. She
0: on the flow.
1: She put it on the flow for real.
0: What is Soraya known for?
1: Empire.
0: Okay.
1: Empire. I'm going to call it spade a spade.
0: Pretty
1: Empire.
0: Girl.
1: Beautiful girl. Very mm-hmm. talented.
0: And Joy was on President Obama's list. Mm-hmm. Or his daughter was jumping that music. That's what.
1: Yep.
0: Okay.
1: So she took to the story and basically said, you move me out away from my family,
0: mm-hmm.
1: propose to me, I have a baby, we do all this stuff together just for you to constantly cheat on me, and you ain't going to be able to get on no podcast and try to sweet talk the world. I'm finna let everybody know what's popping. Then she played some audio of him and a girl on the phone together, and he was spilling a tea.
0: Who's the girl?
1: I don't know.
0: She holding on to that one.
1: I don't know who the girl is, but I feel like you could put the statement out, but keep all that other stuff up, sis, because we don't need to know all that. But she know what type of guy she was with, mm-hmm. and she know he could sell water to a fish.
0: Ouch.
1: So she also like, you ain't going to be able to sweet talk your way up out of this one, brother.
0: What that boy Robert Kelly said, when a woman's fed up.
1: Oh, call us. 1-844-426-POTC.
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0: It's the biggest show in the city, posted on the corner with yours, Shirley Incognito and DJ Mrs.
1: What's up?
0: R.I.P. Dolly Parton.
1: Ooh.
0: Dolly done clocked out on us.
1: That's honestly crazy. 80 years old, she lived a full life, a turnt life.
0: Yes.
1: And I feel like she's done a lot in her career, has helped a lot of people, shown a lot of love. So, rest in peace to Dolly Parton. Man.
0: That's a pretty lady, too.
1: Right, and she was still waist snatched.
0: Country music icon.
1: Sitting up. Yeah.
0: What'd you say?
1: Sitting up.
0: Respectfully, boy.
1: Respectfully. Rest in peace, Miss Dolly Parton.
0: For real. Real question. When the last time you seen somebody changing a billboard?
1: I don't. Have I ever seen that?
0: Good question. See, things that make you go,
1: Have I ever? Like, I've seen videos online of people doing it, but
0: you
1: I've
0: riding
1: never
0: and
1: seen
0: caught it. What about them Chick-fil-A's? You know, they be putting cows on theirs and stuff. Mm-hmm. When the last time you seen somebody just changing a paper billboard?
1: I don't think I have. You wanna know? I think people like probably in LA see that a lot. Like, it depends on where you at.
0: That's right. What about the people that do the artwork on the back of the interstate signs?
1: Never see them.
0: You ever caught one of them jokers?
1: Never.
0: When did they move? I done drove at every hour of the day.
1: I'm telling you.
0: Every hour of the day I've been on the road.
1: And then when you seen, like, say you seen a sign and it's way up.
0: Yep.
1: And then the next day or a couple, like a month or so later, you see some graffiti on it.
0: Yeah.
1: And it's like, why you even go up there and do that?
0: How you did it? I be thinking it's the people that put the sign up that be drawing on it.
1: They go back.
0: How you know?
1: They go back and go do it.
0: How you just that not afraid of heights to just, I finna just draw my name. I ain't never seen nobody start on one and be like, oh, I messed up.
1: Right. They probably have and just go right over it. And now you got a galaxy, like I see it.
0: Things that make you go, Well, today is the 25th day of August. It's National Banana Split Day. We ain't here eating acai bowls.
1: Yeah, got banana in it with some Nutella.
0: National Whiskey Sour Day.
1: Okay, that's grown.
0: National Kiss and Makeup Day.
1: Don't make up.
0: Huh? Who do you need to kiss and make up with, DJ Mrs.?
1: Nobody.
0: Okay, who your pride won't let you do it with?
1: Who my pride? None of them.
0: Holla. Like a boss, don't kiss until you.
1: Thank you.
0: National Secondhand Wardrobe Day. What is this, hand-me-downs?
1: Yep.
0: Thrifting, vintage finds.
1: Ain't nothing wrong with a little hand-me-down.
0: Ain't nothing wrong with it. National Park Service Founders Day.
1: Okay.
0: It's the 110th birthday of the National Park Service.
1: That's what's up.
0: Salute everybody that's keeping the city in rotation and clean.
1: Shout out to you, boo.
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1: Keep us turned up.
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1: Having my hoochie daddy shorts on.
2: On the ship or off the ship at the beach party? 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
1: I'm ready to have a praise break with Pastor Mike Jr.
2: You see how he just did that? 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
1: It's something from the Saints and the Sinners. I'm ready to turn my A-Town hat to the side when T.I. get up there and perform.
2: Mm-hmm.
1: And I ain't gonna cap, man. I'm waiting to meet me some new senior citizen friends because the senior citizens love me.
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1: Ooh, them senior citizens. Boy, especially I can't wait ladies. To meet Darlene,
2: mm-hmm.
1: Cheryl,
2: mm-hmm. Patricia.
1: Come. That my mama name. 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
9: 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And I got my attorney, Josh Alexander from J. Alexander Law at 1-800-INJURY right here with me. Josh, the biggest soccer tournament in the world is in our backyard, man. The streets been crazy.
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1: My grandma said, well, what happened? I said, I had went in there. I was trying to concentrate on my work. And Miss Johnson came in there and her wig was almost upside down. Man, my grandma was laid out on the floor laughing. She wouldn't let my mama with me. She said, don't touch him.
2: This ain't no fake AI slop. It's the man you grew up to.
1: Hey, what up? It's Ricky Smiley. We about to

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1: So get on your phone right now because we want to hear from you.
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1: L-I-V-E.
0: We're going to see what we're talking about today on that immigrant.
2: This your boy, Juvie the Great. I just want to say congratulations to Incognito and DJ Missus for having the biggest show in the city. You heard me? The number one show in the city. Cut up. Posted right here on the corner, you heard?
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7: It's unbelievable. 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
13: 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Book

0: Incognito, where you get sis DJ Mrs. I got my girl Flipper T in the building with me. What's up, Flipper?
1: What's up, y'all?
0: Okay, so look. Every day around this time, Flipper, I do topic of the day. So my topic of the day today, since you are a mother, I feel like it was appropriate. And you turnt right now. You young, you turnt. But you gonna have them kids with you.
1: All the time.
0: Period, okay? So dating with kids, how soon do you think it's too soon to meet your children?
1: I think too soon is like immediately. Like, yeah. I don't think people should meet people's kids immediately. You need to get to know that person before they start being around your kid, because mm-hmm. you never know who somebody is for real.
0: For real, because it's like, I was thinking, you know, you could date somebody and they could be showing you this whole person, right? Mm-hmm. They know you got kids, they know you got stuff going on, but soon as you bring them around your babies, yo, say your kids start feeling some type of way. Babies be knowing.
1: Yeah, they sense real
0: kids
1: quick.
0: Kids be knowing.
1: Yeah.
0: And you know, some parents don't have that discernment to be like, oh, you just a kid. Like, you don't know what you're talking about.
1: They know more than you.
0: Hello? Hello? So, I think at least, because I don't have a kid. So, you tell me if this is like 6 months to a year maybe.
1: I think 6 months to a year good. They got time to clear that representative phase up.
0: Uh-huh. get out that cute stuff.
1: Yeah.
0: I want to see the real you. How you act when you get angry? What's the vibe?
1: Facts. I got to see everything. I'm going to make you mad a couple of times just to see how far you going to take it.
0: Nah, for sure.
1: Yeah.
0: Definitely. So, call us right now. 1-844-426-POTC.
2: Incognito. Incognito. Okay. The biggest show in the city.
3: Post it on the corner.
2: Okay.

0: I'm like,
1: posted on the corner.
2: Posted on the corner, who is this?
3: Hi, this is Sharonda.
2: I'm inside my topic of the day, and I always wanted to know, dating with kids, how soon is too soon to meet your children?
3: I don't know, because as a single mom, I like to, you know, dating relationships, you really gotta get to know your partner. So I think, like, they can know you have a kid, but I don't think they honestly should be interacting with the kid until after, like, 6 months.
2: I have to agree. I feel like that's a real sensitive subject, because especially if you got older kids that can comprehend and know what's going on, it gotta be some type of boundary there.
3: Like, they can know, but, like, there ain't no, oh, yeah, we... Like, no.
2: For sure. Well, thank you for that, sister. I appreciate you.
3: Thank you.
4: It's the prince. What up, DJ?
2: Dating with kids, how you think too soon is too soon to meet somebody's kids?
4: In the first month.
2: That's way too soon?
4: Way too doggone soon. Like, I'd say 4 to 6 months in, probably, if you see where it's going.
2: I agree with you, brother. When you have a good day at that studio, make me a hit, okay?
4: Think I won't?
2: I know that's right.
5: Incognito, incognito, the biggest show in the city.
6: Post it on the corner.
2: Okay.

0: 10. Girl, you a 10, girl, you a 10, girl, you a 10. Girl, you a 10, girl, you a 10, girl, you a 10. Girl, you a 10, girl, you a 10, girl, you a 10.
1: Post it on the corner!
2: Post it on the corner, who is this?
3: This is Brooke.
2: How soon is too soon to meet someone's kids?
3: I would say, like, as soon as you meet them, like, you're not supposed to let them meet your kids. I say give it, like, a month or two.
2: Okay. Yeah, you got to put some time, some distance in there to make sure that they even a good person for real before you bring them around your
3: kids. Yeah, like, make sure you mess with them for real.
2: For sure. I agree with you, baby. Thank you. Put your Instagram out there.
3: It's PYT Brooks, the biggest.
2: Period, PYT?
3: Yeah, don't play with it.
2: Thank you, baby.
4: See,
2: why
4: you know, we in the
2: round. Period. Okay. Dating with kids, how soon do you think it's too soon to meet somebody's kids?
4: It's never too soon.
2: Okay. Why you say that?
4: Because, you know, it is too soon because you got to know the person. You got to know the person.
2: Right, because folks be crazy. First. You can't be having everybody around them kids. They might be showing you one thing and then meet your kids and a whole nother person come out.
4: Yeah, you got to get to know the person first. That's right. So it is such thing too soon.
2: For sure. Thank you, baby. I appreciate you.
4: All right.
5: 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This your girl, Flipper T. Congratulations to Incognito and DJ Missy for having the biggest show in the city. 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
3: 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Okay. 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
2: 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Josh, the biggest soccer tournament in the world is in our backyard, man. 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
1: Forty, what's up, shebang? All of my ops, they guess. What am I now possessed? How do I feel to refresh? Secrets I know got you stressed.

0: Posted on the corner, who is this?
1: It's Kim. What caller am I?
2: Where are you posted on the corner at?
1: I'm playing. I'm on the highway. I'm on 30.
0: Man, hold on. Get what? Get what? I bet you know you were caller number 9.
1: I'm caller number 9. Oh, my God. Oh, okay. Okay,
2: I'm going to
1: calm down. Okay.
2: Period.
0: You're going to go see Young Thug for that New Generation Tour with NAB. 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
1: Oh, my God. I am so happy. Like, y'all play too much.
0: Now, what's the biggest show in the city?
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0: Also, it's a lot of concerts coming to the city, in and out of the city. People are announcing their New Year's Eve shows.
1: Mm-hmm.
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0: 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My name is Incognito.
1: I'm DJ Missy.
0: It is a Tattoo Tuesday. We'll not have no job without you listening, twin.
1: Happy Tattoo Tuesday, Incognito.
0: What's up? Happy Tattoo Tuesday. Thank you.
1: Okay, so this was going up yesterday, and I just felt like we should bring it back up today. Soraya recently called her off her engagement to Joey Badass. Aww. And she was on Empire. And he's a popular New York rapper. And he was also on the Power series.
0: Mm.
1: So they were engaged to be married. They have a baby together. And she made a statement on her Instagram basically stating that it was a lot of infidelity going on in their relationship. So she decided to call off their engagement.
0: Mm.
1: And it bring me to a past topic of the day we had on, just because you are in a public relationship, mm-hmm. you got to break up publicly. Mm-hmm. And I feel like her putting out the statement was really nice.
0: Mm-hmm.
1: But once you get on that story, she started going in on that story. Yes.
0: She was giving y'all the behind the scenes.
1: It wasn't them behind the scenes. She put it on the forefront. She
0: on the flow.
1: She put it on the flow for real.
0: What is Soraya known for?
1: Empire.
0: Okay.
1: Empire. I'm going to call it spade a spade.
0: Pretty
1: Empire.
0: Girl.
1: Beautiful girl. Very mm-hmm. talented.
0: And Joy was on President Obama's list. Mm-hmm. So his daughter was jumping that music. That's what.
1: Yep.
0: Okay.
1: So she took to the story and basically said, you move me out away from my family,
0: mm-hmm.
1: propose to me, I have a baby, we do all this stuff together just for you to constantly cheat on me, and you ain't gonna be able to get on no podcast and try to sweet talk the world. I'm finna let everybody know what's popping. Then she played some audio of him and a girl on the phone together, and he was spilling a tea.
0: Who's the girl?
1: I don't know.
0: She holding on to that one.
1: I don't know who the girl is, but I feel like you could put the statement out, but keep all that other stuff up, sis, because we don't need to know all that. But she know what type of guy she was with. Mm-hmm. And she know he could sell water to a fish.
0: Ouch.
1: So she also like, you ain't going to be able to sweet talk your way up out of this one, brother.
0: What that boy Robert Kelly said, when a woman's fed up.
1: Oh, call us. 1-844-426-POTC.
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1: What's up?
0: R.I.P. Dolly Parton.
1: Ooh.
0: Dolly done clocked out on us.
1: That's honestly crazy. 80 years old, she lived a full life, a turnt life.
0: Yes.
1: And I feel like she's done a lot in her career, has helped a lot of people, shown a lot of love. So, rest in peace to Dolly Parton, man.
0: That's a pretty lady, too.
1: Right, and she was still T-waist snatched.
0: Country music icon.
1: Sitting up. Yeah.
0: What'd you say?
1: Sitting up.
0: Respectfully, boy.
1: Respectfully. Rest in peace, Miss Dolly Parton.
0: For real. Real question. When the last time you seen somebody changing a billboard?
1: I don't... Have I ever seen that?
0: Good question. See, things that make you go,
1: Have I ever... Like, I've seen videos online of people doing it, but
0: you
1: I've
0: riding
1: never
0: and
1: seen
0: caught it?
1: Uh-uh.
0: Mm-hmm. What about them Chick-fil-A's? You know, they be putting cows on theirs and stuff. Mm-hmm. When the last time you seen somebody just changing a paper billboard?
1: I don't think I have. You want to know? I think people, like, probably in L.A. see that a lot.
0: Mm.
1: Like, it depends on where you at.
0: That's right. What about the people that do the artwork on the back of the interstate signs?
1: Never see them.
0: You ever caught one of them jokers?
1: Never.
0: When did they move? I done drove at every hour of the day.
1: I'm telling you.
0: Every hour of the day I've been on the road.
1: And then when you seen, like, say you seen a sign and it's way up.
0: Yep.
1: And then the next day or a couple, like a month or so later, you see some graffiti on it.
0: Yeah.
1: And it's like, why you even go up there and do that?
0: How you did it? I be thinking it's the people that put the sign up that be drawing on it.
1: They go back.
0: How you know?
1: They go back and go do it.
0: How you just that not afraid of heights to just, I'm finna just draw my name. I ain't never seen nobody start on one and be like, oh, I messed up.
1: Right. They probably have and just go right over it. And now you got a galaxy like I said.
0: Things that make you go, Well, today is the 25th day of August. It's National Banana Split Day.
1: Uh-oh.
0: We ain't here eating acai bowls.
1: Yeah, it got banana in it with some Nutella.
0: National Whiskey Sour Day.
1: Okay, that's grown.
0: National Kiss and Makeup Day.
1: Don't make up.
0: Huh? Who do you need to kiss and make up with, DJ Mrs.?
1: Nobody.
0: Okay, who your pride won't let you do it with?
1: Who my pride? None of them.
0: Uh-oh.
1: Holla.
0: Like a boss, don't kiss until you.
1: Thank you.
0: National Secondhand Wardrobe Day. What is this, hand-me-downs?
1: Yep.
0: Thrifting, vintage finds.
1: Ain't nothing wrong with a little hand-me-down.
0: Ain't nothing wrong with it. National Park Service Founders Day.
1: Okay.
0: It's the 110th birthday of the National Park Service.
1: That's what's up.
0: Salute everybody that's keeping the city in rotation and clean.
1: Shout out to you, boo.
0: PostOnTheCorner.com is the website. 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
1: Keep us turned up.
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3: What's up? 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
1: Yes, we're getting you ready for that One Voyage cruise, too. 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
1: Having my hoochie daddy shorts on.
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1: I'm ready to have a praise break with Pastor Mike Jr.
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1: It's something from the Saints and the Sinners. 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
3: Mm-hmm.
1: And I ain't going to count, man. I'm waiting to meet me some new senior citizen friends because the senior citizens love me.
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1: Ooh, them senior citizens. Boy, especially I can't wait ladies. To meet Darlene,
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1: Cheryl,
3: mm-hmm. Patricia.
1: Come. That my mama name. 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
14: 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I'm going with the Dougie. And it was global without a phone.
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3: 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You know, my whole thing is, I'm looking at historically, the Ben is literally just a component of jigging. So when we started hitting the Dougie, you know, there was a whole motion that went with the Dougie. Dougie was just a part of
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3: 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Ben is just like an added, you know, they took a piece of what we did as jig and they put a name on it and called it the Ben. 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Is it bigger than the Dougie? No. Will this be something that people are kind of doing, just like when people were hitting the dab? Or will this be something that people will forever say, I know how to be in? Because people are still saying, teach me how to do it.
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